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1: 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No one can help you. Be sure, no one can help you. Only you can help yourself to purify your mind. Because only two knows, God and yourself. For God it doesn't matter. Why should he bother? God kega theek hai, bas God said good, I have started this charachari ka khela. Let them go in and out. But you know that you are suffering. There is no God in such way that he will come and my child, come, I take care of you. Not in that way. Because in the level of the God consciousness, there is no suffering.
2: The fire truck and volunteer crew is another form of free help provided by the ashram. During the summer and harvest time, this crew intervenes up to 3 times a day. When it is a question of saving lives, property, and harvests, the crew knows not for tiredness. As Swamiji says, helping hands are worth more than hands that pray.

0: When we are doing Karma Yoga, that time we shall observe our psychic condition, the psychic state of our being in that situation. Now, what you think? The Karma Yoga is such a technique where you can analyze your entire life and future life.
1: The source of strength to help others and ourselves lies in sadhana, in the practice of yoga. Only one who understands movement can control movement. Every movement is a sort of hunger. We only move when we have desires or fears. Only one who consciously masters the movements of the body, who masters the movements of breathing, who masters the movement of the mind, only he or she can reach the ultimate aim of every movement. That aim is Purna, completeness, our own divine completeness, which is realized only in the deepest stillness. This center offers a number of possibilities, not only for humanitarian work, but also for working on ourselves. But in order for the center itself to be completed, it needs much support. Everyone, every idea, and every contribution are welcomed. Here, nothing is in vain. The following days took us to Jodhpur, yet another of India's pearls. Here at the hill, over the city, in the ashram of Ajneshwari, yoga and daily life has made it possible for these people to overcome their weaknesses, their stiffness, and their restlessness. Simple but beneficial yoga exercises have had an excellent effect. Touched by the strength of yoga, these people could hardly wait for the evening to see and hear Swamiji.
0: Kahan titiksha ki?
2: I am relaxed. I'm the bliss. I am the bliss.
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0: Ushvayambhu Shiv, Vachetanya Shiv, Jinke Dwara Shurye Chandra Tare Graha Drashya Drashyaman Shaktiye Gun Tattva Adi Ki उत्पत्ति हुई और वही चैतन्य शिव स्वयंभू इस मनुष्य रूपी शरीर के अंदर विद्यमान है.
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2: Try to gaze on the flame carefully. 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
0: Very good. बहुत अच्छा है. तो इस प्रकार की तीन चार और अलग अलग क्रियाएं हैं.
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At Jadan Ashram, the great day has come. This is the day of Guruji's birthday, the day of the embodiment of a gigantic soul who all his life has emanated the beauty of love and unity between man and God. Unfortunately kept in hospital by illness, Guruji could not be with us. A stream of people flowed towards the ashram in order to participate in this admirable celebration. The guest of honor was the Chief Minister of Rajasthan, Sri Ashokji Gehlot. Mr. Ashokji Gehlot has been a guest at the ashram on several occasions and wanted to see how work was progressing. He was glad to see that not everybody waits for the government to do something for them.

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Good evening, all dear ones. Salutation to the cosmic light. Adoration to the divine masters. And welcome all of you. Nice to be again in the Vancouver. And I enjoy to go to the Stanley Park to take a lot of oxygen. Vancouver, as well as Vienna, have the same category of the good environment, good fresh air. And both Vancouver and Vienna have the same horoscope according to the astrology. Well, we are here to hear something about yoga. Yoga is like a forever milky cow. Every day gives you new milk, fresh milk. It means it is a source of knowledge, and knowledge is endless. We can learn whole life, there is no end. Yoga is not just postures, meditation, and breath exercises. But these kind of practices prepares an aspirant to walk on the path of self-realization. The self is a universal, and the individual soul is an individual. Soul is a victim of the actions or karma, and the Atma, the Self, is untouchable from any actions or the karmas. We know there are 8.4 million different kinds of creatures in the water, jalchar, thalchar, the creatures on the earth, and navachara in this space. This all have one light, and that light of the Supreme, that light of the God. Doesn't matter if it's human or a very small creature. What is living is carrying the light of God. That light is eternal light. That light is eternal peace. That light is everlasting love, harmony, happiness, balance, and joy. Though the light is within us, but we don't see that light. Light is within each and everyone, but we don't see that light

in them. That light is not like this physical light. That light is not like the sunlight, but it's beyond undescribable. That is the light of God or God itself. And that light is reflecting and dwelling within us. With that light, we are one with the God. Anything we do to ourselves or others or any creature, we are doing with the God. If we cause the pain to anyone, any creature, any bug, any ant, we are causing that pain in the light of the God. Adi Guru Shankaracharya, the great master, he said that each and every entity is the God itself. If you see yourself in everyone, this is the first step of self-realization. Yoga is that science of body, mind, and consciousness. Out of these 8.4 million different creatures, one is a human. Human have immense of energy or power, immense of talents. God gave the humans intellect. That kind of intellect which needs education. The human's intellect have very big ability and the quality. But education, the best education what a human can have is in the lap of the parents. Because parents will teach us humbleness, kindness, love, spirituality, the ethic and spiritual principles leads the human to the Supreme. But we learn from beginning of the school, nursery school, till the university. This is the knowledge for the external world. This is the knowledge to survive for the existence. The education which we learn in the schools has very far distance from the light of the God. The aim of the human life is to come to the origin. Where is the source of my existence?
where is the source of my light, of myself, Atma, and why I am involved or the victim of the destiny. Every one of us, we have only one Atma, that one light of God. And every one of us have our own way of life, and we create the karma. Karma, this is a Sanskrit word, you can say actions. Every action has a reaction, and every reaction has action. We are between action and reaction. We don't know now if we are here in this life as action or a reaction. This is a cycle of the death and birth. This is an endless path. And be sure that the human must not be born again as a human. It can be. It depends on our action or the karma, our way of thinking, our way of living, way of nourishing. So yoga is a path. If one finds this path, then it is like a highway. Otherwise, it is just footpath leading us through the forest halfway and then disappears. That forest, the jungle, and it's a jungle of this world, jungle of Maya. Maya have different meanings. First is illusion. This Maya is just illusion. We think it is, but it is not. You see me that I am sitting here, but it is not. Because very soon after giving this talk, I will go and you will see this chair empty. So I'm here, but I'm not here. You are here, but you are not here. So this is the way which leads us to nothingness. But that knowledge which our parents and our spiritual masters gives us, that supports the humans to come to their final goal. If we believe or we don't believe, believe or not believe does not change that destination, that life. Because for the truth, we don't need any evidence. For the truth, we need not to discuss. And that truth is within us. That's called Self, Atma. Yoga is that energy or that principle which is balancing consciousness and its

Fish. Space is endless. Space is expanding and contracting. That space for us all the times expanding or contracting. How far you think, that far space begins. Space gives us space. The space have tolerant space. We are sitting here and you think about Holy Himalaya. So now our space expanded to Himalaya. Or if we think about Brazil, our space is expanded till Brazil. We think about Moon or Sun, Mars, Jupiter, that far is a space. As far we go, that far the space will expand. And that space is limited like horizon. We can't reach the horizon. Horizon is as close we go, that far it goes, the horizon. So space is a mother's body. That universe is a mother. And the consciousness is that golden embryos in the mother. It grows very close to the mother's body as it grows, expands. Now, between the consciousness, what we call awaken, pure consciousness, God consciousness, they are between together. We can't separate, but it is separate, space and consciousness. This two is united, balanced, and harmonized. Perfect oneness, space and consciousness. When we achieve this level of consciousness, then we will be forever in the light, in the peace, there is no birth and death. There is no sorrows. We become one without second. That level of the consciousness to achieve the what principles comes out of this space into the human consciousness. Human, they research this. They research what is the life, what is the purpose of the life, why we are here, and from where we do come. Koham katam idam jatam, kove kartasya vidyate, who am I?

it's very hard to know who we are. This body is not I. It's my body, my bones, my blood, my shoulders, my words, my emotion, my mind. Always I'm separate. So Koham, who am I? And if you know the body is my body and I am the body, we will definitely keep for a long time. Our body has its rules, its principle, and its dharma. Dharma is not as a religion. Though we do also give a definition, religion as a dharma. Dharma dharyate in the dharma. If you accept that, then you understand the dharma. Dharma of the body. Whatever body is doing, and body is growing, from little baby till the very old age, and will die. Body is doing its dharma in every age, different feelings, different imaginations. The dharma is a principle. The dharma, we have different dharmas with ourselves, our eyes, the dharma of the eyes to see. If the eyes can't see, is blind. We will say the person is blind, it doesn't have eyes. The sound, that's the dharma to hear. The smell, the touch, everything is its dharma. Dharma rakshita rakshitaha. If you protect your dharma, dharma will protect you. If you protect your eyes, they will protect you. So that's called Sanatana Dharma. A plant, a seed of the plant sprouts, grows, gives blossoms, seeds or fruits, and dies. Some, like big trees, they have long life, they don't die quickly. And they give every year or in certain months fruits. Dharma and karma, these are two walking with us wherever we are. When we sleep, dharma and karma sleeps with us. When we dream, the dharma and karma goes with us. And that karma will one day take us away, kill us. Dharma will be just witness, give that judgment of the truth. Evidence will never die. So our dharma is evidence of our being and our thinking and be in our life.

Humans have these abilities to know and develop and purify. The other creatures, they also have kind of dharma, to see, to hear, to walk, to hunt. But they have only two: sleep, eat, and create, that's all. But humans should be beyond that. So dharma and karma, this if we understand, we have already achieved our goal, nearly. Some milestones remain still, and that is hardest one. The law of nature says, when one dies, comes back to the same dress, in same dress means the same dharma, same body, to continue. So yoga becomes here light. Light means to see that our inner self. Yoga is harmonizing our body system when we practice physical exercises. Glands, muscles, nerves, movements of the body, everything. And dharma changes our life every second. And that changing takes place is body karma. Body karma. So those rishis, they brought this system. But before that, there was no one, no any humans, nothing. That it is said that higher consciousness, supreme consciousness, had one tendency, one desire, one wish. Does God have desire? Does God need anything? But still, there's a hidden forces, there's a hidden power. That's a mighty one, mighty power. You see, there was about 10 days ago a very bad earthquake in Nepal. And thank you all of my bhaktas around the whole world. They send a donation and we hand over to the Chief Minister of Rajasthan's relief fund. Bunny went immediately to help there. Unfortunately, again today, there was a 7 point something, again took the earthquake place there. We don't know any detail, and we are very sad about that. So we are organizing to send the food and cloth, and everyone is most welcome
to take part to help. Love your next means in such a situation we shall help our brothers and sisters. And also there are many animals, they are injured and we should help them. And for helping, one should not wait. Let's say if someone have now heart attack, and you said after Swamiji's lecture we will call the ambulance. That is too late. Action has to be done immediately. That is a good dharma. Helping hands have more values than just folded hands. Whatever we can, we should help all my dear bhaktas around the world who is with us now with webcast. Bless you. And you know the blessing is coming from beautiful Vancouver. Thank you that you have been helping. And now again it happened, we will help again. Whatever you can, please help on name. Name of our Yoga and Day Life organization and for the name of those people to give them support. Thank you very much. Easy for us just to observe and hear, but hard for those children. Parents died, or child died, or one is lying, still life, and big rock is on their legs, fall, can't come out. Cold, raining, many, many situations, many, many. So, our dharma is to help. And why it happens, that is the karma of this earth. And karma mostly what the humans are doing. How many innocent animals are tortured and killed. Therefore, turn vegetarian, please. And how much forest we have destroyed, how many mountains we have destroyed, digging for the more and more highways. Mother Earth can't breathe. And how many rivers are blocked? How much coal is taken out of the Mother Earth's body? Different minerals, oils, gas, etc. It remains only a little hole. What will human want there to do with this? And again, it is because of greed of those people who have lots of money and they have a competition who will be the first richest person in the world. They should make now competition who can give more for the helping for such a people. That will be our richness. So we have to help. So the mighty power that is in the universe, that power is distributed in the stars, planets, moon, sun, and on our this earth, and similar in our human body. So that power, it exploded. Eko ham bahu syami, I am one.

and now I will multiply. Every creatures want to multiply. Every seed would like to multiply. This is the eternal, immortal, the voice or wish of the God, whatever we call, thy wish will be fulfilled. So what God has wished, it is that creation. Ekoham bahusyami, I am one and now I will multiply. So in that endless space, that consciousness and balancing energy, yoga. Akar, ukar, makar, the form, the sound, and the creation. This becomes Om, three words, A, U, M. Akar is a form. Now this formless one would like to manifest it in the form visible. Like every father and every husband and wife would like to have one child. This is from beginning of the universe activities, this desire has come, is a desire of that God. Ekoham bahusyami, I am only one. But now I will multiply. So husband and wife, they said we are only one. And let us multiply, have baby. 1, 2, 3, 4, 5, 6, 7, 8, 9, 10, then enough. Yes. So, but give the birth to such a child and education to such a child, which becomes a light of the God. It is a God, light of God, but can manifest it, the light within and within all. That is the right one. But don't give the birth to such a children who become destructive, criminals. Many, many different. This is because education was missing. Buy your pain a pie burnt. No? Pain pie? You call pain pie? A pie, like a chapatis. Yeah, pain pie, yeah? Why it's burnt? Because you didn't turn. Pancake. Why the leaves of your trees under rotten? Because you didn't turn. Why your horse couldn't run properly, couldn't win, because you didn't train, didn't turn. And why your disciple or your child is spoiled, because was not taught the discipline. Everything needs training, otherwise the wildness of the humans, it's dangerous. Wildness of the nature is not dangerous because nature balances itself. So, it is in the nature that is the original sound of the Om. Akar, ukar, makar. Mother, father and child. This is the Om. Eternal Om, it will continue till this earth will exist, or the life on the earth will exist. It means not only the humans,
all creatures are doing this. Khana, pina, bhogana, pashu, bhi, param, sujan, eating, sleeping, and creating children. All creatures are expert. Oh man, if you are doing only this, then what is different between other creatures? Therefore, do something more to make the world perfect. Take the sankalpa that my child will not be born again. It will come to the Brahmaloka, Brahmagyana. This is the aim of that. So that out of the sound, and now the sound is everywhere. As far you go in the space, you will hear beautiful sound, sound. The whole universe is balanced with the sound. And when the sound will not be there, all will collapse. All will be just dead, dead material. Our earth is living. Our earth have also sound, actions. So, yoga is that in beginning, one multiply, but remains one. Once will multiply, but will remain one. This is the Maya. Multiply in many means in the form, akar. Akar means form. But still one, Atma. One Atma. But the individual, the Jiva. So Om is representing that supreme power of God consciousness, balancing, harmonizing, and uniting. This is the Om. And so, this Om resonance is within our body. Every cells of the body has the resonance. That is the Om. You can measure when doctor makes your heartbeat test, you know, then they hear the sound from the kidneys, from liver, from pancreas, from whole body. There are 10 different kinds of sound in the body. And 11th one is in pure Om, Ukar. So yoga is that science that it makes the man into the God. Narse Narayan, from the humans to the God. So God are two different kind of gods. One is who is born, incarnated, after God realization or came with the realization. And the second is the Nirakar, which has no form. If you have read the Bhagavad Gita, the Arjuna asks to Krishna, what is better to adore, worship, impersonal or personal God? Impersonal is a formless, just God. And personal is in form. Everyone have different master, everyone have different God, yes. Within them is only one, but still we see the form. So Arjuna, it's better to go through personal God, then you will come automatically to the impersonal into the Brahman. And that through meditation. The meditation is the way. Asanas is the condition. Means the body situation, health. Health is not everything, but everything is nothing without health, someone said.
and so without body, everything is fell.

Who said that then? This body said. So, the intellectual knowledge doesn't help us. The practical knowledge. And that to mastery to come over, that is the achievement. So, yatha brahmande tatha pinde, what is in the universe, we have in this body, human body. And what we don't have in this body, there is nothing in this space. And that the Creator with this sound, Om. Many people think, say, Om is a religion. What have you against religion? If you say Amen, Amen coming from Om. Yes? We say A-U-M, you said Amen. So, Amen is the Om, and Om is the Amen. But why should we always fight for this, to prove that this is this and this is this? This is the conflict in people's mind. So that resonance in each and every atom of the body, and that's what we call hidden powers in humans. The earthquake is not only under the earth. Earthquake is within humans also and other animals. And when the humans have earthquake, my God, when one becomes angry, even they explode the bombs. They are ready to use the atom bombs. When the husband is so angry, wife is trembling. But then wife becomes angry, the man loses his all energies. This is explosive. That's earthquake inside. So it is a spirituality, ethic, and spiritual principles that calms down the vulcan under the human's inner powers, that earthquake will not take place. So, in this yogi's discovery from the universe in the human body, and their hidden powers in the human is mostly dormant or residing in the chakras. And you have these 8 chakras here on the wall, you can see. And we shall have a meditation of these chakras. Every day we will have meditation and an explanation a little bit. You will enjoy, you will get balanced, physical, mental, emotional balance and awakening of the spirituality, filtering through this meditation, filtering all negative energy, filter and neutralize. Because we should not give our anger to others. When we come up, we should not give our body to someone. We give the body which is forever purified in the fire. Fire is the best way . That's what you call in crematorium. Put your body in the earth, you may continue the germs in the earth and in the water. Or in the water, some of they just throw in the water, also not good. Some throws in the forest, old age, and now still people are doing. Animals eat them. In the tradition of the Parsi people,

when someone dies, they put it in the forest, or in big city they have very big roof somewhere, especially done for them by council. They put the dead body there, and some birds comes and eat them. But best is Agni Dev, Swaha, everything purified. As long as your body is completely not seized, dissolved, your soul is round you. You are round there, your astral body. If you don't believe this, that person is still not here, then one question is there. Why do you go every year or often into the graveyard with the flowers and standing in front of your ancestors, parents, and crying there, giving flowers and praying? You feel the presence of that. So it means there is something still. Therefore, best is that you do it, let burn the body, and take the ash into the ocean. Ocean is the holiest of the holiest. All holy rivers from the world merges into the ocean. Everything washed into the ocean. Ocean is that Father, and the consciousness of that Supreme on this earth is a majority is the water. Thousands and thousands of kilometers. Earth is just little like a handle of one lead on the cooking pot. The rest of this all is the water. And that water is within us, and water is everywhere. In that consciousness of the fire, everything purifies. So, similarly, in the chakras, there are many, many energy centers, different mantras, and meditation. That we shall tomorrow begins to practice. Every day one meditation from one chakra. Today is only the glimpse of the yoga. So meditation, physical exercises and nutrition, eating, will help us very, very much. So organic food, long ago there was hardly a question of organic food because everything was organic. I think I came here before 35 years, no? In Vancouver. So very in beginning when I was here, there was no question of organic food. Yes, that time people were having one kind of this, what they call the macrobiotic. You know macrobiotic? Yes, with the soya and miso and, no? But now this is soya is so much polluted, growing with so many this pesticide. They don't ask you, suggest you to eat that. But what is not all? Fruits, vegetables, waters, everything is manipulated. Animals, everything. The food makes that kind of energy, either it will block our development or it will support our development. So Ayurveda said organic, healthy food, sattvic food, which has a good quality.

whatever you eat, if you eat meat, then ask yourself, how this meat came to me? When one animal was killed, ask, did that animal was suffering from the pain? Did that animal had a fear? When we get injection, we are saying, oh, little thin needle. And can you believe that just with the knife or with something they are just killing them? Or electric shock or saw, big saw? That food which comes, why this animal was killed? Because we want to eat. If nobody will eat, no one have any kind of joy to keep them and kill them just. This is the sin on the earth. And so the holy saints comes to remove our sins. In which way? Warns us what you should drink and eat and what you should speak, where you should go. So, today I went to walk around the Lost Logan Lake, yeah? Near the Stanley Park. There were few swans and more crows and more other birds. So symbolically, swan is a supreme soul. And so all sattvic spiritual people are that super soul. And you are the leader. You can save someone's life again. Means that one will not come again to the other life. Maybe you become that animal in next life that you are victim of the slaughtering. We have no power to say to God, God, give me again human life. God doesn't answer anything. God said, no. Who am I to give you the next life in a different way? You will decide how your karma, what you did, that will come. And therefore, eating, drinking, where to go, what to do, this is in our favor to come to the spiritual powers. Help all. We are sorry for them because they still don't know, they don't understand. We must have that much love like a family member. You have one dog and dog is ill now. You will carry your dog to the veterinary doctor. You will spend the money. You will have operation for that dog. You will carry it home. The whole family and children, they are sad. They go to dog and say, it will be very soon, okay. No? Or a cat or animal. How much we love that? Because we know that dog, we know our house pet, we love them. Why don't you think that whole world is our house? And all creatures, they are our family members. Vasudeva Kutumbakam. The whole world is a family of one God. There is only one God. So many things happen physically and mentally through us. But we shall practice and become aware about this. We should not cause anyone physically, mentally, emotionally, intellectually, socially, politically, financially,
the fear. We know that we are not perfect still. We are imperfect and God is perfect. But still we walk on that path of some holy saints researched and told us. So akar, ukar, makar, eko ham bahu syami, and that is multiplying of these creatures on this earth. There is no anywhere like this planet. There is no life like this. And when then many ancestors, they are still suffering, they are on different planets. There is no water, there is no eating. You see, there is only suffering. So don't try to go to some planet, okay? They will embrace you, say, my great-grandson, you did not make the ceremonies after my death. Yes, this is another thing called Pitra, ancestors. When you have not done proper some kind of ceremonies as a human, then the ancestors, they turns back. You will have always illness in the house, or husband and wife will not have a happiness. They always will have fight, or children and parents will not understand. Business will not be good, or in the house will be all the time distractions. Always you will be ill. You lose your job. Again you lose your job. You earn but money is gone. You know, you try to clean out from your house the dust. But dust comes without your inviting again. You try to get rid of it, but it comes again. And we'd want to let money come again in and get out something, but money doesn't come. Dust comes, not the money. And this dust is a karma. So, always comes. Every day we have to wash our consciousness. Pollution. There's a lot of pollution in our body. Emotional pollution is a lot. Lot and lot and lot. There's less purities inside. So it is like a garbage basket. Everything is thrown in. So do you know what kind of energy goes in your body? Just for little thinking, oh, I like this. That have to purify mental, emotional energy and physical energy, these two is obstacle. Purify, purify, purify, purify. Through the prayers, through good food, and keep the discipline. Maybe it is hard, but it is good for you. That's it. So, this is the principle of the creation and the life here. Now how we can purify that? We have this 8 chakras, looks beautiful and it's a beautiful energy, but also not so good energy. So when the darkness is there, we need a torchlight. And that torchlight is the mantra. Mantra, which is a torchlight to walk through the forest in dark night. And there are certain things, the mala, the rudraks or the crystals, for different persons, different things. In that you have an energy. You are recharging the energy every day. Rudraksh is a
one of the best protection against negative energy. You know that someone also told, the animals have beautiful energy. The dog have so energy, it is said where the dog is sitting, no earthquakes will fall stones on that one. And where the cat is, and where the cow, dog, cat and cow. And dogs, cats, cows, they know before hours or minutes that now something will happen, the earthquake. Generally all animals, there is only one animal does not know. That animal knows only when something falls on the head, said, oh, that's it. Because God gave us everything, but certain things took it away. And that is hidden in our Ajna Chakra, third eye. There is one Kriya, it's called Sanjeevani Kriya. And one Kriya is called Trikaldarshi Kriya. Trikaldarshi Kriya and Sanjeevani Kriya, this will let us know many, many things. But you should not predict. You should not tell someone that now I can do this and this. No. Then it will be gone. Yes. So let's come to the chakra tomorrow. Today is enough. Otherwise you will fall confused where I am, what was karma and dharma, and the ekoham, I am one and I will multiply. Yeah. He said so many things. This and then again this and then again this. Yeah. So that's called a talk. And now it will come tomorrow. Manipur chakra? No, sorry. Muladhara. Muladhara chakra and Muladhara meditation. For 2 days. That's all. Thank you. Bless you. On the name of Almighty, our Divine Masters.

0: kůň ho vlastně nechal na sobě sedět a vozil ho na ta místa, kde natrhali to, a ten kůň to pak dostal jako odměnu.
1: And this whole process took approximately one and a half year.
0: A celý ten proces trval asi rok a půl.
1: And after that time, he brought the horse back to the king.
0: A po té době přivedl toho koně zpátky k králi.
1: And the king was very surprised and very astonished that how did this happen?
0: A král byl opravdu překvapený, jak k tomu došlo.
1: And then the trainer told the horse, now you are under him, listen to him, but I will come every evening to see you.
0: A tak ten cvičitel tomu králi řekl, no tak teď je tvůj, ale já ještě každý večer se přijdu podívat, jak na tom je.
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1: And then he was fully trained.
0: No a pak už ten kůň byl úplně vycvičený.
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1: 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When it comes down, it will come back.
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1: Om Shanti, Shanti, Shanti. Thank you. Now its opening ceremony is done. Salutation to the cosmic light, Lord of our hearts. Omniscient and omnipresent, in the divine presence of the cosmic self. Very good evening, dear brothers and sisters. Welcome you all here in this beautiful venue, the park, the college, agriculture college in Vep, Hungary. Also, I would like to greet all the international bhaktas who is watching the webcast in different part of the world, Australia, New Zealand, Africa, America, Canada, South America. So we will have one beautiful bhajan. That means anandoham, anandoham, anandam, brahmanandam. Anandoham means I am blissful. I have the divine bliss within me.

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And we go up. 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

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Na drugu stranu, on the other side. Inhalation, you go up. Exhalation, stretch from the hips. We go right, inhalation. Exhalation in the middle. Inhalation, we go up. 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And exhalation, put the hands down. Opustimo ruke malo, relax our hands a little. I treći ciklus, third round. 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Inhalation, exhalation, you go down, stretch from the hips, you feel the whole body stretching in one line, we go right, exhalation in the middle, inhalation, you go up, stretch a little bit up, and exhalation, put the hands down. Relax the hands and lie in Anandasana. Lezimo u Anandasana.

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And exhalation, pull down your hands. 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I treći ciklus. 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So in the third round, on each side we'll stay few inhalation and exhalations in the position. 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

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Close your eyes. 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

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There are two kinds of science. And science is the yogic, rishis, and now second is this, all these doctors, others, science people. They did good, thanks to God. And something is that not good. But in the rishis, they do only good, nothing negative. And they only for their disciples, and they could try to come close. But not all Sunday, all yogis. Very Mahaprabhuji could say, Devpurijis. We know that Devpurijis could go through the wall. But other is also great. And so what I told you that when I was in India, sitting in India, and I make the, every day I made a satsang like this. And around the whole world, many people, our yoga peoples and no yoga peoples, but they have shown this. And they always learning and speaking and send me a message. And this is so like this, science. And no, I would not say that science is not good. I would say the guess, very good. Very, very good. We can have good things, but also can be bad. For example, many people are going, wow, war. And they are sitting here, and distance, they are killing them. That science is also not good. But let us say we are coming to the, as humans, we should. But it's very difficult, very hard. If we tell somebody, they will kill us. Therefore, only we can do from our heart and on name of the God. God is God. And there's not only one God, and only there's one God. For example, here all you are sitting, my dear, you are all God. All God. Without your God, you will not live here. Each and every cells in our body is that is our God's. Like when I said ocean, ocean is very big. And from ocean comes waves in up and coming the clouds. Water is also very heavy, but now it's very up in the skies. And one drop of water comes in our palm, and we are sitting near the ocean. We go in the ocean a little bit, and the drop which comes from the water, from the rain, we say this is a drop of the water. We said a drop of the water, but it's not a drop of the water. When this drop falls into the ocean, we can't get any more of this one drop. It became all as an ocean. And so we are the drop of that. All animals, all, but humans more we know that. And we are that a drop of that. But this

ஜீவ் ஜீவ பக்ஷத்தை, ஜீவ ஜீவ பக்ஷத்தை, ஜீவ மீன்ஸ் த லிபெண்டு, ஜீவ ஜீவ. And so, one animal eats other elements, everything. But out of this 8.4 billions, one is only humans. And who, they have this kind of eyes, understands everything. And therefore we should think it is something definitely. And so is that I'm trying very hard all the times. Many, many lectures in all this 1 year have always with the Swamiji televisions, this the science what I want to come to them, all there was. I was in Jardin Ashram on one finished from Australia, the one Indian. He says, Swamiji, it was today very nice and this and that. All the others was this or that, or some say I did not understood what you were talking, Swamiji. So far in distance. And so God is one into that. That's why Holy Guruji said, one in all and all in one, the God. Yet is nobody will give us something. And if somebody give us, maybe we will not accept. But you have to accept yourself. You should know that you do. This is only some light, some time. We sleep and we close our eyes and close our eyes and we sleep. But again, the sun will rise. So this is our body is different. We was little with mother's body. Now we are out and this and that. And then death will come. All what I have done, but I don't know where I am and what I do and what I did not do. Moksha is only then that time. God, or I am spiritual God, or the best guru, it will be on the end. I'm sitting here in the holy chair of the gurus, Mahaprabhuji's, Alakpuriji's, and so on. You have put me here. But I know I'm day and night. Mahaprabhuji, Holy Guruji's, Devapuriji's, please let me that I will bring that step there where I will come. So this is all in within ourself. And that's why asana pranayama is okay, is good. But that inner self is that. And therefore, in the heart, inside, ourself, and then in the meditation, and people think, I will do meditation and no animal mala. That is wrong. Meditation and mala. It means that I will not bring my thoughts outside. And therefore, this is my mala and my heart. If it is my heart something, I go out, then mala is there, bring me back again. And so I know you are my great, great disciples.
you have learned lot and lot what I give or Mahaprabhuji gave, but you have to now hold yourself. Now you have to hold yourself. That time, last life, it comes some days or maybe some minutes. It will say, yes, you are, that you can go to the Brahmalokas. Others, it will say, go this side. There's only one door, doesn't matter for animals, birds, fish, and any animals and humans. Only life, the soul, the life, have only one door. And in this door, there's nobody there. It's automatically, it is going by. Maybe we are some making many sound, God came and what will be and this. Yes, we are sometimes visions is our. We are making our own self the vision. That I saw the God and I see the God and I feel the God. And it is our self, our energies, our powerfuls. But that is a gurus. And gurus are not only one guru. There are so many gurus you can't imagine. And it is said, when one, there is one little village, I can tell also Vienna also, with big city. But let's say little village. And there is one woman, lady, she gave the birth, very nice child. And all village people said, oh, this is a happy and nice child, and everybody very nice, and all are happy, and mother is happy, father is happy, and all. How nice. And after a few days, in other house, again one came. And also same thing, they were all very happy and this. And after some other, third one was born, fourth one born. They were about 20, 30, and kindergarten came. And in this kindergarten, all we see these beautiful children like, that's like a God. After when one is born, is still in the God's hand. But then slowly, slowly opens eyes and see samskara, sansaras. Sansara means this is a sansar. San means sound only. Sansar. The sansar, there is nothing else, only this. Very few will said yes, what I will do it. The words are good. In our words is very, very, very, very powerful. Can be good or not good. I said I will talk in the Strelki when I will talk. Learn, learn, learn, learn. But many said no. What is that, what we call the, I don't like this, I like this. Yes, this means everything what you did in your life, everything is gone. Humble, humble, humble. You see the, let's say, I don't know very much, but I know something, the Jesus. Even they killed him, hanged him. But still he was there. And what we? You come and said, I'm Maheshwaranand, and everybody, and I said, yes, I am, and this one, and that. And I never said anywhere I am the highest or I am great or something.

So all you are sitting here, I show you that you are a god, but in which path you are there. Do all what you like, but you should know that your path is like that, and we will never do for negatives or something. We are on that level, all of you. Asanas, pranayams, concentrations, this all, and many outside of the yoga we are learned very much. But you are very, very much inside. You are already different, very other different. And I see that many other people also are coming out and talking sometimes this, or when saying this, this is not good. Ego is like, you know what? It is like I'm melon. I'm more melon, very nice and nice. And little needle comes near. Psht, Hario. That was the ego. That is the ego. Doesn't matter me or you or others. And that's why, you know, how many I go and give them all so much love, happiness, joy, everything. It's not that I'm only one room somewhere. After you will know that when I go, then you will sit. What will happen now? Which door should I go out, please? That's it. So this is the yoga practicing for us within ourselves and the mala. The mala brings us back again, and we are always in this. Many, all different religions, they also have malas in there. Mala is in everyone. So when we meditate, then you have to meditate, mala out, put it down. It means you are nothing, in nothingness. But I don't want to be nothingness. I will there, where I am there, and that I will make me one, and that will be one. Otherwise, mala is, you see the Shiva and Parvati. And one comes, Shiva was somewhere walking, and this Parvati was sitting, and he came the Narada, and he came to the mother, Sita, not Sita, the Parvati. Where is Bhagavan Shiva? Said he went for walking somewhere here. And she said, okay, I just came and she would have a darshan for mother. But mother, I don't understand. She said, what? Why Shiva have so many big mala with the head of the people? She said, I don't know. He said, Parvati, you should know why it is that. Be careful, but please don't say to Shiva, okay? And he went. And when the Shiva came, then Parvati said, what is this mala? Shiva said, no, don't worry, don't. He said, no, I want to see you. She said, no, it's okay. She said, no, I will not eat, I will do it. But why? Or why? Many, many days.

But she said, I will do nothing. Of course, I will make your seva, everything. Tell me, please. Then he said, you know that how many malas, that many died. They were like my shaktis or like this. Many, many, and they die and die. He said, my God, Shiva. It means you will also put me in the mala. He said, yes, can be. Then I don't know, please. He said, because he said, when dies, then please don't let me die. I will be immortal. He said, immortal is not so easy, but I will be. So said, then you know this, many I told this, you I told many times, okay? And so is that where we are. So you are all very far. You have very good path. We are in very good path. Our Mahaprabhuji's, Devapuriji's, Holy Guru's, how just simple and very good, straight like that. And that's why we are all here. But this, what we are making now, to come to our inner self and see that, when we will go to our heart to see in our, then we will say, yes, not me, but all my round me in whole and my oneness. Do everything. Doesn't matter if you become sannyasi or no sannyasi, or that many sannyasis, they are suffering. They are just running faust, hariom, fighting this, that, the thing. It's only dress. But the dress is only skin. And that skin should be that this skin. We will think more, so I'm very happy, and I'm very happy for all of you. I pray to Mahaprabhuji's for all of you and for me. I always never said that I am now great master. I am not. I am with you. I am with you. With this all, wish you all the best, and we are going now to Strelki, and tomorrow is full moon, beautiful full moon. And we will do tomorrow some puja, or what puja, mantras or some little bhajans, but not too loud, because people, we don't want to make disturbs. And tomorrow is, some are fasting, some are not fasting. If you are fasting, then only water. If you drink the milk, and then you grow coffee, and then you want fruits, and then you put, then please better bread. Yeah? Little butter bread, this is the more better. Either one day, make this water. Some people are 9 days holy mothers, they are making, but I don't want that you should do like this. But if you want to make, this is very, very important and very thing good. But if you are have some disease or something, or you cannot die without eating, you may have headache or something, so please don't do. Eat what you like, but good like, okay? Not that. Tomorrow I am here, and then day after tomorrow I will be 2 months, I think, in Strelki. I want to come weekend here, but there are more. I am bounded everywhere. I am bounded very much. But I am free from all of you. But I am bounded also the same. So this is my duty.
seva. What I'm giving you, teaching you, this is called my seva.

0: to that locals where all there is no any border.
1: Arra a lókára menjünk, ahol nincs határ.
0: And very happy, this only soul is there.
1: Csak a lélek van ott.
0: Yeah.
1: Boldogan.
0: That's why it is someone said.
1: Valaki azt mondta.
0: There is one song which is a.
1: Van egy dal.
0: Well, song from by Mirabai, you know.
1: Mirabai.
0: Do you know the Holy Mother Mira?
1: Tudjátok, a Szent Mira.
0: I don't know exactly her bhajan very much.
1: Tudom pontosan ezt a bhajan.
0: But she said in her bhajan to the Krishna, or to the God.
1: Így fordul Krishnához a bhajanban.
0: Why you gave me the birth?
1: Minek adtál nekem születést?
0: And then it is a very painful bhajan, but she singing.
1: Nagyon fájdalmas bhajan ez.
0: So if I would not be here, I will not suffer.
1: Ha nem lennék itt, nem szenvednék.
0: I will not hear, my mother will not suffer.
1: Az anyám sem szenvedett volna, ha nem lennék.
0: Etc. So, in the creation,
1: teremtésben,
0: it is said, unfortunately, jeev jeev bakshate, the life eats life. So there are some creatures, they only eat the animals.
1: Vannak olyan élőlények, akik
0: and they don't eat the dead body or dead meat.
1: Csak állatokat esznek, és halottat nem.
0: They will eat them, the life animal.
1: Csak élő.
0: Like the cats, the tigers.
1: Mint a tigris.
0: And some, if you give, after dead body, may meat is 2-3 days lying, will not eat.
1: Ha 2-3 éves dögöt adsz neki, nem eszi meg.
0: The,
1: napos.
0: The, as a house pet.
1: A házi macska.
0: Animals, tigers, lions, etc.
1: Tigris, oroszlán.
0: They have no chance to go anywhere.
1: Nincs módjuk bárhova menni.
0: So they are feeding with the meat.
1: Húst esznek.
0: Which is maybe few days old.
1: Lehet, hogy néhány napos már.
0: So that is a situation of condition of those cats, which is as a pet, tiger and lions and this and that.
1: Ez a házi állatként tartott macskák, tigrisek, oroszlánok állapot.
0: They are exactly like we now humans.
1: Pont úgy vannak, mint mi emberek.
0: We are eating. Now in the factories, the companies, where they are making different kind of food.
1: A gyárban, ahol az ételt előállítják.
0: There is something from the killed animals.
1: Ott van valami a megölt állatból.
0: In different forms.
1: Különböző formákban.
0: So that also, we don't know.
1: Nem tudjuk.
0: So when we don't know,
1: ha nem tudjuk,
0: then I think, only I think, please.
1: Azt gondolom, csak gondolom.
0: May you can give me some other choice.
1: Lehet, hogy más választás van.
0: So that you buy one nice bread.
1: Veszel egy jól kinéző kenyeret.
0: Little white bread or something.
1: És fehér kenyér.
0: And there is eggs inside.
1: És tojás van benne.
0: You buy these baguettes.
1: A bagettet megveszed.
0: There's also animals, killed animals, fat and so on.
1: Abban is megölt állat zsiradéka lehet.
0: And we don't know.
1: És nem tudom.
0: So when we innocently we eat something.
1: Ártatlanul valamit eszünk.
0: And then God will say, you also eat.
1: És Isten meg azt mondja, te is ettél.
0: And I will say no.
1: Én azt mondom, nem.
0: God, you can blame me, but I didn't eat.
1: Hiába hibáztatsz, nem ettem.
0: And said, you ate in hidden other food.
1: Rejtett forma.

0: about it. 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We will tell there is one person called beloved master.
1: Aki az attól, aki azt mondja, hogy kedves mester, szeretett mester.
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0: And this damages our intestine.
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0: belünket. And cause the diseases.
1: Betegségeket okoz.
0: Hari Om Tat Sat. I spoiled your appetite.
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0: I hope today potato is not cooked.
1: Remélem, manapság nem krumplit főztek.
0: In 1978 or 80, between these 2 years, yeah.
1: 78-80 között.
0: There was one person developed one machine.
1: Volt egy ember, aki egy gépet kifejlesztett.
0: And he said that when you cut the potatoes,
1: mikor felvágod a krumplit,
0: or other roots,
1: vagy más gyökeret,
0: they are crying.
1: Az sír.
0: And so, this machine,
1: ez a gép,
0: they brought near the potato, and they had some kind of machine, so it's giving the resonance, like a crying.
1: Ami rezonanciát ad, mint a sírás.
0: And coming, knife coming closer,
1: közel megy a krumplihoz a kés,
0: is that the vibration,
1: van egy vibráció,
0: and sound like screaming,
1: mint egy sikoltás.
0: And when it's cutting, it's unbelievable how much this potato is crying, screaming.
1: És mikor felvágják, hihetetlenül sikoltozik az a krumpli.
0: Next day,
1: másnap,
0: in Vienna there's a beautiful Nash market,
1: Bécsben a Nash Markton,
0: and no one buys potatoes.
1: Senki nem vett krumplit.
0: It took few months, or weeks. Many people didn't want to buy the potatoes.
1: Sokan nem akartak krumplit.
0: The potato company was bankrupt nearly. So they made then more advertising about potato chips and this and that and that.
1: Hirdetni kezdték a chipset.
0: The same machine.
1: Ugyanaz a gép.
0: They coming near the plant.
1: Közel megy egy növényhez.
0: You go with the knife.
1: Mész a késsel.
0: Is making screaming.
1: Sír.
0: So it is said maybe because it's a metal.
1: Lehet a fém miatt.
0: So they made a like a knife from the wood.
1: Csináltak fából kést.
0: And came to near.
1: Oda vitték közel.
0: The same sound.
1: Ugyanaz a hang lett.
0: And then one came with the water can.
1: Aztán jött valaki egy
0: öntözőpannával
1: a növényhez.
0: And plant was so happy.
1: Olyan boldog volt a növény.
0: Because you are bringing the water.
1: Mert vizet hozott.
0: So that machine they did not provide to in any shop anymore.
1: Már a sehol nem lehet kapni azt a gépet.
0: So everything is alive. Our planet is called living planet.
1: A bolygónkat úgy hívjuk élő bolygó.
0: So what to do?
1: Mit tegyünk?
0: So someone who don't want to do all this,
1: aki nem akar,
0: then take the from the Surya Narayan.
1: Aki nem akarja mindezt tenni, akkor a Surya Narayanból.
0: There are many.
1: Sokan vannak.
0: There is one lady, one person.
1: Van egy ember.
0: Nearby our ashram, our Rajasthan.
1: Rajasthanban.
0: Border of the Gujarat and Rajasthan.
1: Gujarat határán.
0: There is a big temple of the Amba, Mother Amba, Devi Shakti.
1: Amba anyának van ott egy nagy temploma.
0: And when the Shakti, she died.
1: Mikor Shakti meghalt.
0: The story is very long. I will not tell you.
1: Hosszú történet, nem mondom el.
0: So Shiva was very, very, very sad.
1: Nagyon szomorú volt Shiva.
0: Because Shakti, that was the first, and Shiva. from this creation.
1: Mert Shakti és Shiva volt az első ebben a teremtésben.
0: So when she got the information that Shakti died,
1: megtudta, hogy Shakti meghalt,
0: Shiva was very, very sad.
1: Shiva nagyon elszomorodott.
0: He took Shakti on his shoulder.
1: Satit a vállára vette.
0: And he disappeared in the universe.
1: És eltűnt a térben.
0: Ages and ages.
1: Korszakokra.
0: Now Brahma, Vishnu and all other devas, Indras, all were very sad.
1: Brahma, Vishnu és a többi déva nagyon elszomorodott.
0: Because without Shakti, nothing is there.
1: Mert Shakti nélkül semmi nincs.
0: And Shiva must come back.
1: Shivának vissza kell jöjjön.
0: But he disappeared.
1: De eltűnt.
0: How to bring the Shiva back?
1: Hogy hozzuk vissza Shivát?
0: That attachment of the Shiva was so much.
1: Olyan nagy volt Shiva ragaszkodása.
0: So even the Shiva has attachment, why we not have?
1: Hogyha a Shiva is így ragaszkodik, okay? Akkor miért nem?
0: So be happy, enjoy, you have attachment, okay?
1: Élvezd a ragaszkodást.
0: But love is a love.
1: De a szeretet az szeretet.
0: So Shiva loved the Shakti.
1: Shiva szerette Sati.
0: So over here on his shoulder,
1: a vállán,
0: in the space,
1: a térben,
0: Brahma came to Vishnu.
1: Brahma elment Vishnuhoz.
0: And other many goddesses.
1: S a többi
0: said Vishnu, Vishnu, please do something and bring the Shiva back.
1: Vishnu, kérlek, tégy valamit és hozz vissza.
0: And they asked what happened, everything.
1: Elmondták, mi történt.
0: Said, well, the Sati suicide.
1: Sati öngyilkos lett.
0: And Shiva took it and disappeared.
1: Shiva elvitte és eltűnt.
0: Vishnu, where is Shiva?
1: Vishnu, hol van
0: so
1: Shiva?
0: So he's in the Brahmaloka somewhere.
1: Valahol a Brahmalokában.
0: Please.
1: Kérlek.
0: Only because the attachment of the Shakti, the Shiva cannot, he will not come down.
1: Csak a ragaszkodás miatt nem jön le Shiva.
0: Then Vishnu, his Sudarshan Chakra.
1: Akkor Vishnu a Sudarshan Chakrájával.
0: And he sends his Sudarshan Chakra.
1: Elküldte.
0: To the Shivas.
1: Shivához.
0: And he said to Chakras, shape the Parvati's body in many pieces.
1: Azt mondta a Chakrának, sok kis darabra feletelje.
0: Suddenly Shiva will be free.
1: Sati testét felszabadul Shiva.
0: And so the Parvati, the Shakti's body was shaped or cut it this by Sudarshan Chakra 52 pieces.
1: Sati testét a Sudarshan Chakra 52 darabra metélte.
0: And where the mother Shakti's body, where it fall everywhere,
1: és ahova leesett Shakti anya test darabja,
0: that place we call Shakti Pitha.
1: Azt hívjuk úgy, hogy Shakti Pitha.
0: Shakti Pitha means the place.
1: Azt hívjuk hely.
0: Holy place.
1: Szent hely.
0: And so in many, many different places in mountains or somewhere, still people are worshipping.
1: Sok helyen a hegyekben még mindig imádják.
0: So that place between Gujarat, Rajasthan nearby.
1: Gujarat és Rajasthan között az a hely.
0: So there is a place called Amba, the mother Amba.
1: Amba, anya nevű hely.
0: And there her heart fall down.
1: Oda esett a szíve.
0: And on that hill, where Mother Amba's Shakti, Mother Shakti's heart is there.
1: Ahol Shakti szíve van.
0: There is a divine light.
1: Ott van egy isteni fény.
0: Many, many ages the light is there. And people are going and worshipping.
1: Hosszú idő óta ott van az a fény, és imádják az emberek.
0: If you want to see, we go and we will show you.
1: Ha akartok, elmegyünk és megmutatunk.
0: We will show you that place where the Shakti's heart was.
1: Az a hely, ahol a Shakti szíve volt.
0: Of course we can't see.
1: Nem látjuk.
0: But holy light is there.
1: De ott a szent fény.
0: Worshipping.
1: Imádni.
0: So, there is one man.
1: Van egy ember.
0: Was it sadhu or whatever it is.
1: Sadhu, ilyesmi.
0: And he got a darshan.
1: Darshanja volt.
0: He's living somewhere in the cave down in the mountain.
1: Ott egy barlangban él azon a hegyen.
0: And he became as a Shakti.
1: Olyan lett, mint Shakti.
0: Now he's dressing like a woman.
1: Úgy öltözik, mint egy nő.
0: He have also the and in his nose, what they

0: all something that the ladies are doing.
1: Az órát is úgy, mint a nők.
0: Only ladies doing, boys you don't do, okay? Otherwise they will take you to the Shakti.
1: Mert különben Shaktinak neveznek.
0: So everything, see, all bangle and everything.
1: Karkötő minden.
0: And she's very thin.
1: Nagyon vékony ember.
0: We don't know how old is.
1: Nem tudjuk hány éves.
0: But really does not eat, drink anything.
1: De valóban semmit nem eszik és iszik.
0: For 1 month they kept in one room.
1: Egy hónapot egy szobában.
0: There were cameras.
1: Volt kamera.
0: Scientist.
1: Tudósok.
0: Everything if she's he's eating or not.
1: Eszik-e valamit, vizsgálták.
0: Or drinking or not.
1: Iszik-e valamit, vizsgálták.
0: Yes, that's right.
1: Az úgy jó.
0: So that no, she doesn't eat, she doesn't drink.
1: Nem evett, nem ivott.
0: And when there are festivals, she's dancing with them.
1: Mikor ünnep volt, táncolt.
0: And of course, everyone worship her or him as a holy.
1: Imádták őt, mint szentet.
0: And also, she does not have stool.
1: Nem
0: toilet.
1: Is volt széklete.
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0: So that in within her is the heart of this Shakti.
1: Ő benne Shakti szíve van.
0: So there are people like this still.
1: Vannak ilyen emberek.
0: The Mother Earth will not lose the seed.
1: A földanya nem veszti el a magot.
0: Even many, many years there is no rain. The Mother Earth will preserve the seeds.
1: Nincs eső, akkor is megőrzi a földanya a magot.
0: Of these holy saints.
1: A ezeknek a szenteknek a magját.
0: So there are maybe in many, many other countries, I don't know.
1: Sok más ország is lehet.
0: So that is about that Shiva and this Shakti's power.
1: Ez Shakti és Shiva erejéről szól.
0: Of course, I think you cannot go close, you cannot touch.
1: Nem szabad közel menni, megérinteni.
0: I have seen only in the video.
1: Én csak a videót láttam.
0: I have heard.
1: És hallottam.
0: And I was there.
1: Ott voltam.
0: But I had no interest to go to her cave or there.
1: De
0: I had no time.
1: Nem volt időm, nem érdekelt, hogy a barlangjához elmegyek.
0: But now I think I should go and have a darshan.
1: De azt gondolom, most oda kéne mennem és darshan legyen.
0: So should we do?
1: Csináljuk.
0: Who would like to go?
1: Ki szeretne?
0: No, yes, yes. This, we don't know when she disappears.
1: Nem tudjuk, mikor fog eltűnni.
0: Disappear means die.
1: Azt jelenti meghal.
0: Or we don't know.
1: Vagy nem tudjuk.
0: And we don't know if she will be there.
1: Nem tudjuk, ott lesz-e még.
0: Or if she will come, appear out, we will come. But when I come, she will come. She must come.
1: De hogyha én megyek, akkor kell jöjjön ő is.
0: Sure, she will come.
1: Biztos jön.
0: So when I come and sit there,
1: ha én ott ülök,
0: slowly, slowly she will come in.
1: Lassacskán ki fog jönni.
0: So this is Holy Mother, very divine.
1: Szent anya, nagyon szent. Isten.
0: Divine, because that is called a pure Shakti light.
1: Ez a tiszta Shakti fény.
0: That is. Okay? So there are many, many. In Himalaya, there is many people going. We have in Khatu Ashram, Divine Mother statue.
1: Khatu Ashramban az Isteni Anya szobor.
0: That Shakti is, made a temple there for on her name.
1: Ott az ő neki van egy temploma.
0: And that is called the Kamiksha Devi.
1: Így hívják.
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1: Az anya mi?
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0: The climate is changing.
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0: Which the earth is moving.
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0: 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It means it was a connection land to land.
1: Takže tam tie zeme boli spojené.
0: And that's what nowadays the experts are saying, that what they call the Australian Aborigines, they are originally from South India.
1: A preto v dnešnej dobe experti tvrdia, že to, čo sú austrálski aboriginci, tak pochádzajú pôvodne z južnej Indie.
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1: Mení sa to, prečo nie?
0: The whole universe is moving.
1: Celý vesmír sa hýbe.
0: Everything is working.
1: Všetko pracuje.
0: Our body is working. Our cells in the body is working.
1: Naše telo pracuje, bunky v ňom.
0: And changing.
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0: It's nice to observe.
1: Je to pekné to sledovať.
0: But that observer should not change.
1: Ale ten sledovateľ by sa nemal meniť.
0: Knowledge, knower and object.
1: Poznanie, ten poznávajúci a objekt.
0: In this that knowledge is not changing.
1: V tomto sa to poznanie nemení.
0: The object and who would like to see what it is.
1: Ten objekt a ten, kto chce vidieť, čo to je.
0: That changes.
1: To sa mení.
0: Into what?
1: A čím?
0: Into the knowledge.
1: Mení sa v poznanie.
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0: So what is visible, what is touchable, is changeable.
1: To, čo vidíme, to, čoho sa môžeme dotknúť, sa mení.
0: It doesn't count the time.
1: Neráta sa čas.
0: Time is not counted in that reality.
1: Čas sa v tej realite neráta.
0: So the reality says,
1: a tak realita hovorí,
0: that reality will remain reality.
1: Že realita ostane realitou.
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1: a povedal,
0: such a great thinker and writer till now have not been on this earth.
1: Že taký veľký mysliteľ a spisovateľ sa na tejto zemi nenašiel od tej doby.
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0: Atma anubhuti.
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0: Means knowing of the atma.
1: Znamená to poznanie atma.
0: Anubhuti means sorry. Anubhuti means the experience.
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0: That will always remain.
1: To vždycky zostane.
0: Such experiences which is we call self-realization.
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0: The worldly changes will be always.
1: Svetské zmeny tam budú vždycky.
0: Many things we forget.
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0: And many things will come.
1: A mnoho vecí príde.
0: But that experiences of the divine the atma.
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0: The time we feel oneness, one with God, one with universe.
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0: Always thinking.
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0: Then got exactly the result.
1: A potom dostal ten pravý výsledok.
0: And then it was given in our hands.
1: A tak sme to dostali my do rúk.
0: So that was a human brain, chintan, thinking over.
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0: one thing is pity.
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1: že všetky
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0: is directed outer world.
1: Sú namierené smerom vonku do vonkajšieho sveta.
0: Into the technology.
1: Do technológií.
0: Now everyone want to study something about techniques.
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0: They are successful.
1: Sú úspešní.
0: But it is limited.
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1: Spravilo z človeka techniku, prístroj.
0: Two things is missing.
1: Dve veci nám chýbajú.
0: The ethic and spirituality.
1: Etika a duchovnosť.
0: Day by day you see that spirituality is becoming less and less.
1: Každý deň môžete vidieť, ako upadá duchovnosť.
0: Doesn't matter from which religion you talk about.
1: Nezáleží na tom, o akom náboženstve sa bavíme.
0: Many people, they feel themselves like ashamed to say that I'm a religious person.
1: Mnoho ľudí sa hanbí za to, hanbia sa povedať, že som duchovný človek.
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1: a to všetko, čo je, sa vyvinulo v tomto modernom svete,
0: it is a dry plastic apple. You can't eat.
1: Je to suché, umelé jablko, ktoré nemôžete zjesť.
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1: Veľkí svetci a veľkí filozofi z minulosti sa snažili veľmi odkázať a dať duchovnosť svetu.
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0: And where I am going?
1: A kam idem?
0: For what I came?
1: Prečo som prišiel?
0: And where will I go?
1: A kam pôjdem?
0: This question, koham katham idam jatam kovik kartasya vidyate.
1: Táto otázka.
0: So, think over for what God sent us here or gave us such a brain that hidden powers in humans, that hidden abilities in us, we are wasting 100% towards technologies.
1: A tak premýšľajme nad tým, prečo nás Boh stvoril a poslal nás na zem. 100% našich skrytých schopností momentálne premrháme na technológie.
0: Of course, at certain level technology is good.
1: Samozrejme, do určitej úrovne sú technológie dobré.
0: There's nothing to say against.
1: Nie je nič proti ním.
0: It's great.
1: Je to skvelé.
0: But it doesn't solve that problem.
1: Ale nevyrieši to ten problém.
0: That aim of self-realization.
1: Ten cieľ sebarealizácie.
0: If in this technology, if in this modern teachings would be spirituality and ethic education, yes, the man will be today like great rishis in past.
1: Keby v tejto technológii bolo učenie duchovnosti a etiky, tak by dnešní ľudia boli ako veľkí rišiovia z minulosti.
0: Yes, many things, many techniques what they developed was spoken by the rishis or given by the rishis.
1: Mnoho techník, ktoré oni vyvinuli, boli odovzdané rishiami.
0: We call Durdarshan.
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0: The example, the evidence.
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1: Nemohol ísť do vojny.
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1: Pretože bol slepý.
0: But he would like to know each and every movement, what's happening.
1: Ale on chcel vedieť každý jeden pohyb, čo sa deje.
0: How is my son Duryodhan and my children?
1: Ako môj syn Duryodhan a moje deti?
0: And the Pandavas are doing.
1: A ako sa darí Panduovcom?
0: So, in order to give him this knowledge,
1: a na to, aby získal toto poznanie,
0: his secretary got the blessing.
1: Jeho sekretár a pomocník dostal požehnanie.
0: His name was Sanjay.
1: Jeho meno bolo Sanjay.
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1: A informovať kráľa.
0: When it began, he got the vision.
1: Keď to začalo, tak tu ten pohľad dostal.
0: And evening when war was, in evening, there was law, in night, no fight.
1: A keď prišiel večer, pretože bolo pravidlo, že cez noc sa nebojuje.
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1: Ak ste hrdina.
0: If you are a warrior.
1: Ak ste bojovník.
0: If you are not a coward.
1: Ak nie ste zbabelec.
0: Then you have to go to the battlefield.
1: Tak musíte ísť na bojisko.
0: With open chest.
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1: A dneska sa niekde schovajú, potom vystrelia a potom utečú.
0: Or far distance pressing buttons, navigator and killing some people.
1: Alebo z veľkej vzdialenosti niekto stlačí gombík, navigácia tú strelu navedie.
0: That was not allowed.
1: To nebolo dovolené.
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0: Except the skin, which is going through the whole body.
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0: Is informing each and every touch.
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0: 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It means skin.
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1: Oni bojovali s rukami.
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1: To je bojovník.
0: And the stomach, the trunk of the body.
1: A trup tela, brucho.
0: Which has all the organs.
1: Ktorý obsahuje všetky orgány.
0: Which is very important for life.
1: Čo je veľmi dôležité pre život.
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1: Sú chránené touto časťou tela, tým trupom.
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1: A nohy.
0: They, all the times they are ready to carry us anywhere.
1: Celý čas bežia a chodia, aby nás niekam odniesli.
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0: The duty of the legs is to carry thy body anywhere where you wish.
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0: That's seva, service.
1: To je seva, služba.
0: And so this is called Shudra.
1: A preto sa to volá Shudra.
0: Because they can touch, your foot can touch any dirt.
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0: They will carry you anywhere. They will, to the protection also.
1: Odnesú vás kamkoľvek, aj do bezpečia.
0: So, these are the four caste.
1: To sú štyri kasty.
0: Which is called the Brahmin, Kshatriya, Vaishya and Shudra. 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
0: 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In authentic old scriptures, the caste. What means the caste?
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0: That during the war he could see.
1: Že počas boja mohol vidieť.
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0: He said, I can't see anything.
1: Ja už nič nevidím.
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0: This divine vision is gone.
1: To božské videnie zmizlo.
0: So, Durdarshan.
1: A tak Durdarshan.
0: To have the vision to the far distance.
1: Mať videnie na ďaleké vzdialenosti.
0: That was Guru Kripa.
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0: then you lost that vision.
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0: 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So that kripa has to be there.
1: Tá kripa tam musí byť.
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0: And also Dursvaran.
1: A taktiež Dursvara.
0: Dursvaran means listening.
1: To znamená počúvanie.
0: You are sitting here and your some friend is sitting in Himalaya in the cave and meditating.
1: Ak vy sedíte tu a nejaký váš kamarát sedí v Himalájach a medituje,
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0: you know, you can listen what they are talking.
1: Vy viete a počujete, čo oni hovoria.
0: Yes. That was it. They could hear everything.
1: To bolo ono. Mohli počuť všetko.
0: So that technology became a telephone.
1: A táto technológia sa stala telefónom.
0: And the seeing far distance became television.
1: A vidieť na dlhé vzdialenosti, to k tomu prišla televízia.
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0: So that vision,
1: tá vízia,
0: is to see, be seen.
1: Je vidieť a byť videný.
0: So everything what is developed nowadays, nothing till today I have, at least myself, have not heard anything which is not described in the Vedas, and old yogic siddhis.
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1: Ale, stále je tam to ale.
0: There is a difference between atma and body.
1: Je rozdiel medzi atma a telom.
0: Atma is immortal.
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1: Atma je všade.
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0: Worries about many things.
1: Obávať sa o mnohých veciach.
0: And that worries is the cause of the fear.
1: Obavy sú dôvodom strachu.
0: That worry is cause of the nervousness.
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0: That worry is uncertainty.
1: Vedú k neistote.
0: That worry brings the anger, hate and jealous.
1: A tie obavy prinášajú hnev.
0: It's a very subtle power in it.
1: Hnev, žiarlivosť je v tom veľmi jemná sila.
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1: sila,
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1: Jazero, v ktorom sme mali skoro 7 metrov vody.
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1: 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So
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0: Means our belief, our trust.
1: Znamená,
0: our
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0: our faith.
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0: It's all cracking.
1: Praská.
0: Chinta is the termite, which termite can destroy the whole big tree.
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1: Ale
0: 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Over, you will find that mistake within yourself.
1: Premýšľajte, pretože objavíte tú chybu sami v sebe.
0: Answer is within you.
1: Odpoveď je vo vás.
0: And cause of that trouble is you.
1: A dôvodom tohto problému ste vy.
0: But you can't, do not want to say that yes, it is my mistake.
1: Ale vy nechcete povedať áno, je to moja chyba.
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1: A tak chintan, atma chintan.
0: Now there is another kind of chintan.
1: Dneska je ešte iný.
0: Worried about study.
1: Iný chintan, a to sú obavy o
0: to get a profession.
1: O štúdiu, strach z profesie.
0: Work.
1: Práca.
0: Get married.
1: Na to, aby sme sa vydali, oženili.
0: How to find a good partner.
1: Ako nájsť dobrého partnera.
0: But you know, you found a partner many times.
1: Ale vy viete, vy ste našli partnera mnohokrát.
0: But you did not make chintan over.
1: Ale vy ste nepremýšľali ste nad tým.
0: You went sideways.
1: Ste išli iným smerom.
0: You had a chinta. You were worried about it.
1: Mali ste chinta, mali ste obavu z toho.
0: Therefore, Holy Guruji said nicely.
1: A preto Holy Guruji povedal.
0: Tedy.

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0: Come with me.
1: Poď so mnou.
0: I will tell you what is the atma.
1: Ja ti poviem, čo je to atma.
0: Hat chod mana chal sang mere. 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
0: Whose philosophy was non-dualism.
1: Ktorého filozofiou bola nedvojnosť.
0: There is only one.
1: Je len jeden.
0: There is no two.
1: Nie sú dvaja.
0: And where there is a two is duality.
1: A tam, kde sú dvaja, tam je dvojnosť.
0: And the duality is not reality.
1: A dvojnosť nie je skutočná.
0: We are physically different.
1: Sme fyzicky rozdielni.
0: But as atma we are all one.
1: Ale ako atma sme všetci
0: jedno. And when we will realize this,
1: a keď si uvedomíme toto,
0: Shankaracharya said, to see thyself in each and every entity.
1: Keď uvidíme sami seba v každej bytosti,
0: this is the first step of the self-realization.
1: To je prvý krok k sebarealizácii.
0: There is reconciliation. There is a reconciliation.
1: Je tam
0: forgiveness.
1: Odpustenie.
0: There is a forgiveness.
1: Tam je odpustenie.
0: There is to forget.
1: Taktiež zabudnúť.
0: And there is to become one.
1: A taktiež stať sa jedným.
0: That's it. So we will continue tomorrow.
1: A tak budeme pokračovať zajtra.
0: And wish you a very nice evening.
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0: Před nebo po.
1: But that is the constellation that you should know.
0: Ale je to ta konstelace, kterou bychom měli znát.
1: And then you make a name also this.
0: A pak se podle toho udělá to jméno.
1: And then you should find out that this person whom I will, which kind of boy for my, as my husband or my wife, the girl, which name this constellation.
0: Podle toho by se měla zjistit i ta konstelace toho manžela nebo té manželky.
1: Don't think of the face.
0: Nemyslete na tvář, na podobu.
1: And beautiful. And now we are here. What is beautiful?
0: A teď to máme všichni takhle, tak co je na tom krásného?
1: Yes. And some are from up. You know, they are going till here.
0: A někteří to mají až takto.
1: Like this. Yeah. So the whole face. So, not only this, of course, beautiful everywhere.
0: Takže nejenom toto.
1: What is a beauty?
0: Ale co je krása?
1: Beauty means be, the two. Husband and wife.
0: Znamená dvě. Manžel a manželka.
1: Yeah, be you. Two je na beauty.
0: Slovní hříčka. Be to beauty.
1: Yeah. So be. They are both husband and wife.
0: Tak jsou oba manžel i manželka.
1: And beauty. Okay, make a tea. Coffee. We drink the coffee.
0: A ještě čaj si daj.
1: So, it is from itself, from our heart.
0: Je to zevnitř z našeho srdce.
1: From our eyes.
0: Z našich očí.
1: From our brain.
0: Z našeho mozku.
1: Then we don't see that this is beautiful or not.
0: Tak odtud vidíme, jestli to krásné nebo ne.
1: Immediately coming there together.
0: A tam se to potom všechno spojuje.
1: But Jyotish.
0: Ale Jyotish.
1: And now if you ask the Jyotish, they will tell you this was not good constellation, that this and that many things.
0: Když se pak zeptáte toho Jyotiše, tak vám řeknou, tady nebyla dobrá konstelace a tady toto a ono.
1: So take your name according to the constellation.
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1: And doesn't matter which country.
0: A je jedno z jaké země.
1: Moon is in whole world.
0: Měsíc je po celém světě.
1: And sun is also there.
0: A také slunce.
1: And other constellation always with the sun and moon.
0: A ty konstelace jsou vždycky se sluncem a s měsícem.
1: And in that time.
0: A v tom čase.
1: Then how the child is coming.
0: Když přichází to miminko.
1: How long we will put the child.
0: Jak ho potom položíme.
1: Yes. And in India 99% or nearly all, after child is birth and clean and digs, their eyes are nicely open. They are nice.
0: Tak v Indii 99% nebo skoro všichni, když se to miminko narodí, tak ho potom omyjí, otevře oči, krásně ho jako počistí.
1: And I see here in European and this, they are born very good, okay, a little bit, but they are not open.
0: A když se narodí tady v Evropě, tak jsou krásní, yeah, ale neotevřou oči.
1: It's okay, why not?
0: To nevadí.
1: Because they still sleep.
0: Protože ještě spí.
1: So you was born with the sleep.
0: Tak jste se narodili ve spánku.
1: So really it is to know to make very good constellations.
0: Tak je to o tom, abychom znali a měli ty dobré konstelace.
1: And there are many points in that.
0: A je v tom mnoho bodů.
1: So in that way, then is no problem of the name. Then you can do any name.
0: Pak už si můžete dát jakékoliv jméno. S tím není žádný problém.
1: But first letter.
0: Ale to první písmeno.
1: That is yours.
0: To je to vaše.
1: So doesn't matter which language you are have.
0: A to je taky jedno, v jakém jazyce mluvíte.
1: But you know, there are only nine letters.
0: A tak je jenom 9 písmen.
1: Then comes zero.
0: A pak už je 9 číslic a pak je 0.
1: Zero is not good.
0: A 0 není dobrá.
1: You know who bred this, who wrote this language like that, this nine moon or nine dead names?
0: Víte, kdo vymyslel těch 9 jmen?
1: And then come the zero.
0: A pak ta 0.
1: Otherwise before was line. One line, two lines, three lines, this line, always like that, yes?
0: Předtím se na počítání dělali takové ty čárky.
1: So who was that who brought this?
0: A kdo vymyslel
1: numbers?
0: Ta čísla?
1: From where?
0: Odkud to je?
1: India. From India.
0: Z Indie.
1: So he, from India there, he is very great. And then he made whole world said, oh my God, where is now we know how to count.
0: A tak Indii jsou velcí a pak celý svět říká, ach, konečně víme, jak počítat.
1: 1, 2, 3, 4, 5, 6, 7, 8 and 9. Bus?
0: 9 stačí. 9 číslic.
1: Then we have to give 10, then it's 0.
0: A v té desítce už je 0.
1: And after that 0, again we have to do further 1.
0: A pak pokračujeme dál tou jedničkou.
1: So that goes 11, 12, 13, etc.
0: 11, 12 a tak dál.
1: So you know all people have learned in the very much in the in learning in very much in your knowledge.
0: Tak to všichni víme a učíme se to.
1: University.
0: Na univerzitě.
1: So uni. Uni, var. There are two words, beautiful.
0: To slovo univerzita se skládá ze dvou krásných slov.
1: So, we have to know. Your husband should know. No, he don't know.
0: Tak bychom to měli vědět a váš muž by to také měl vědět, ale neví.
1: But that girl knows.
0: Ale ta dívka,
1: or mother knows.
0: Nebo ta matka to ví.
1: So she will tell when what it was.
0: A ta maminka řekne, kdy přesně to bylo.
1: And how day it will go. So many people they are taking certain months they are not together.
0: A tak někteří lidé v určité měsíce nejsou spolu.
1: Of course they are at home and they are nice and together and eating and cooking and everything.
0: Samozřejmě jsou domů spolu.
1: But purifying the whole bodies.
0: Ale jedí spolu, ale pročisťují celé
1: good
0: tělo.
1: Food.
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1: Good milk.
0: Dobré mléko.
1: That kind of nourishment.
0: Takovou výživu, stravu.
1: And then they are looking of the constellation.
0: A pak se dívají na konstelace.
1: Then you look everybody your children and like it will be very good.
0: A pak vaše děti budou velmi dobré.
1: And they are with those constellations who comes they are very sometimes very angry and this and that.
0: A když přijdou nějaké jiné konstelace, tak pak jsou takové rozhněvané.
1: You know our Puma mother the here Punam?
0: Znáte tady Punam?
1: I made all the rest. And she's so powerful, this.
0: Tak jsem to všechno nasměrovala, ona je tak
1: what
0: silná.
1: Eating, this, that.
0: Jaké jídlo, co všechno.
1: And also there is a, which kind of nourishment should give that child.
0: A jaký druh té stravy by se měl dávat tomu dítěti?
1: But not the child.
0: Ale ne dítěti.
1: The mother should eat.
0: A ta matka by to měla jíst.
1: So then don't eat chilies.
0: Tak pak nejíte chili.
1: Yes. Otherwise child will cry.
0: Jinak to dítě potom bude plakat.
1: So mother should eat.
0: Takže ta matka by měla.
1: And there very very good nourishment that is.
0: Měla by mít velmi dobrou stravu.
1: And now go to the hospital.
0: A teď jdete do nemocnice.
1: They said the child is still she's suffering.
0: tam dítě
1: pořád. Child can come slowly, slowly come out.

0: Plant Bhagwan ki. 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We think we are great. We are a guru. We are disciples. We are all friends.
1: My se všichni učíme, jsme žák, mistr, všichni jsme přátelé.
0: And we are telling about this thing, Guruji, what is this? Guruji, what is this? Guruji, what can you tell? What it is? Then Guruji have to say something.
1: A když se ptáme, jako, že Guruji, a co je tak?

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0: So be one with.
1: Takže buďte.
0: We help everyone. My energy, my water, my everything in me and in you also.
1: A víme, odkud je ta energie, ta voda v nás, ve mně i ve vás.
0: Therefore, constellation.
1: Proto konstelace.
0: There is a very great people who are teaching.
1: Jsou velcí lidé, kteří toto vyučují.
0: In my family all they are doing the jyotish.
1: A všichni z mojí rodiny dělají jyotish.
0: I did not.
1: A já jsem ho nedělal.
0: And Holy Guruji said you don't need.
1: A Holy Guruji říkal, ty to nepotřebuješ.
0: Okay. I said Guruji, I did not lead or was listening or reading.
1: A já jsem říkal Guruji, já jsem to nečetl.
0: I did not study.
1: Nestudoval jsem to.
0: Guruji said I gave you already I gave you the teaching.
1: A já už jsem ti to poznání předal.
0: I said, when did you teach me, Guruji?
1: A já jsem říkal, a kdy jsi mě to naučil?
0: This is my stick.
1: Tady je moje hůl.
0: With once you have learning one university.
1: Tak jednou se naučil celou univerzitu.
0: Guruji said, you don't need.
1: A Guruji říkal, to nepotřebuji.
0: If you go to D&D, then you will be lost.
1: A když to půjdeš stát, tak se ztratíš.
0: No village, no city, no any countries, everywhere and everything for you are, you will be.
1: A tak Maheshi, v jakékoliv zemi, v jakékoliv vesnici, v jakékoliv zemi tam.
0: Because Guruji was reading his hand.
1: Protože Holy Guruji to četl z ruky.
0: And my Holy Guruji's elderly brother, he was very good in the jyotish.
1: A Holy Guruji's starší bratr byl velice dobrý v jyotish.
0: Very great.
1: Velmi velký.
0: My father, my brother.
1: Otec i můj bratr.
0: So I did not did.
1: Tak já jsem se to neučil.
0: So this is a parampara, Guruji, Devpuriji, Mahaprabhuji.
1: A tak toto je parampara.
0: But have to be in that way then.
1: Ale musí to být takto, tímto způsobem.
0: And it is that. So would you do like to learn this jyotish?
1: A chtěli byste se naučit
0: jyotish? Would you learn hand up?
1: Kdo se to chce naučit, zvedněte ruku.
0: And that's all others don't know.
1: To je všechno, ostatní neví.
0: Okay. Are you? You can go and have your key. Where is the key?
1: Můžete.
0: Where is the key?
1: Kde je ten klíč?
0: Yes. Jyotish is a key.
1: A jyotish je ten klíč.
0: Yeah. That's it. Otherwise, let us say, doesn't matter what it is. God, you know. Hari Om Tat Sat.
1: A pak je.
0: That's also okay.
1: Hari Om Tat Sat. To je yes. Taky v pořádku.
0: It will be what it will be.
1: Bude to, jak to bude.
0: Okay. But that can be changed.
1: Ale dá se to změnit.
0: How to do that change? There's one story Holy Guruji said, very nice story.
1: Jak to změnit? Je Holy Guruji ho jeden velmi pěkný.
0: It's little long life, long time.
1: Je už teďka moc hodin.
0: And there was one king.
1: Byl jeden král.
0: And other kings.
1: A druhý.
0: And they were fighting.
1: A oni mezi sebou bojovali.
0: And other kings, they killed other all kings.
1: A jedni králové zabili ty ostatní.
0: And they had two children.
1: A oni měli dvě děti.
0: So some people they took these boys.
1: A někteří vzali tyto chlapce.
0: And they hide them somewhere.
1: A ukryli je někde.
0: Well, what is that inside? This is something. Lemon. Thank you.

0: They took the children from somebody who have in their a person who have the horses and donkeys.
1: A oni vzali ty chlapce k někomu, kdo má osly a koně.
0: And after that he went to some other people who were the farmers.
1: A poté ti chlapci šli k jiným do jiné rodiny, kteří byli farmáři.
0: And so on.
1: A tak dál.
0: So one person had no money, nothing. You don't know what is father, mother, what is they don't know.
1: Tak neměli žádné peníze, nevěděli, kdo je jejich otec, kdo je jejich matka.
0: So one was bringing with the donkeys some sand from somewhere into the village.
1: A tak ten jeden nosil na těch oslech písek do vesnice.
0: Other was a hunter. He was killing the animals.
1: A druhý byl lovec a zabíjel zvířata.
0: One sadhu came.
1: A přišel sádhu.
0: There was a king and where is and what?
1: A byl tady jeden král a
0: so they told this war and this and that.
1: Tak mu pověděli o té válce, která tady byla.
0: Have their children?
1: A on se ptal, jestli měli děti.
0: So yes, there are two boys.
1: Ano, jsou tady dva.
0: They are about 25 years.
1: Je jim asi 25 let.
0: But they are so stupid boys.
1: Ale oni jsou tak hloupí.
0: Nobody want to talk to them.
1: Nikdo s nimi nechce mluvit.
0: And they have no money, no dress.
1: A nemají peníze ani oblečení.
0: They were the king's children.
1: A byli to královi děti.
0: So the sadhu said, "Who are they?"
1: Tak ten sadhu se zeptal, kdo jsou ti lidé.
0: Can you call there?
1: Můžete je zavolat?
0: So some boy came.
1: Ten chlapec přišel.
0: What do you want with me, sir, babu?
1: Co po mně chcete?
0: Sadhu, what do you want from us?
1: Co po nás chcete?
0: He said, no, but I want to give you something.
1: Já vám jenom chci něco dát.
0: What? You will give me something?
1: Co, vy mi něco dáte?
0: I am a very poor boy.
1: Já jsem velice chudý.
0: He said, no, you was the king's son.
1: Ne, ty jsi byl synem krále.
0: I don't know.
1: O tom nevím.
0: But tell me what can we do?
1: Ale řekni mi, co můžeme dělat.
0: You will become money.
1: Budete mít peníze.
0: He said, I'm going with the donkey and only that, nothing.
1: A víte, já jenom tady chodím s oslem a nic dalšího.
0: And this is a donkey is from somebody else.
1: A ten osel patří někomu jinému.
0: And I'm working for that.
1: A já pro toho člověka pracuju.
0: So he said, when donkey, you should sell it. When one donkey is there, you jak, sell it the donkey.
1: Jak budeš mít toho osla, tak ho prodej.
0: Again his worker came.
1: A tak přišel ten.
0: Where's the donkeys?
1: Pracovník, kde je ten můj osel?
0: I don't know.
1: Tak to nevím.
0: So bring again.
1: Tak zase přinesl další.
0: He sell it.
1: On ho zase prodal.
0: And so many time, again and again, one and one, one and one.
1: Tak mnohokrát to tak udělal jednoho po druhém.
0: So they got money.
1: A tak přišli k penězům.
0: Because he sell it.
1: Protože ho vždycky
0: prodal.
1: There
0: was money.
1: Toho osla
0: again donkey came.
1: Peníze.
0: Again he should sell it.
1: A dostal dalšího osla, tak toho taky
0: prodal. So he had so much money. Good.
1: Tolik peněz.
0: So he became very rich.
1: A tak se z něho stal boháč.
0: And then that other one.
1: A ten druhý.
0: He was hunting.
1: Ten lovil.
0: So why you are hunting?
1: Tak proč lovíš?
0: Because it's my profession.
1: Je to moje profese, je to moje práce.
0: So he said, don't kill them.
1: A on řekl, nezabíjej je.
0: But I have to kill.
1: A on na to namítl, že musí zabíjet zvířata.
0: So he said, I give you some different.
1: Tak on řekl, já ti dám něco jiného.
0: But he said, I'm a hunter, I will hunt.
1: Já jsem lovec, já budu lovit.
0: So

0: He have had some instrument.
1: Tak na to měl
0: nástroj. Or like a bow arrow.
1: Něco jako luk a šíp.
0: One day was lost.
1: A jednoho dne to ztratil.
0: Someone gave him this.
1: A někdo mu dal.
0: Again he sold to others.
1: Tohle a zase to prodal.
0: He sold to others also.
1: A také to prodával.
0: And they became both very rich.
1: Tu zbraň a tak se oba stali boháči.
0: Then he said, "You are the boys of the king."
1: A on jim potom řekl, vy jste synové krále.
0: Are we? He said, yes.
1: My jsme? A on řekl, ano.
0: Then village people said, yes, he is the king's child.
1: A teprve potom ti vesničané řekli, ano, jsou to děti krále.
0: So Guruji gave him ceremonies.
1: A tak mu Guruji udělal tu ceremonii.
0: And everybody became the king.
1: A stal se z něho král.
0: Then Guruji said, did you got it? He said, very good, Guruji, thank you very much.
1: A on se potom Guruji zeptal, tak dostali jste to? A oni, ano, děkujeme moc krát.
0: But we don't know how could we get like the money and this and that.
1: A my ani nevíme, jak jsme přišli k těm penězům.
0: Because Guruji have done.
1: Protože to Guru udělal.
0: So someone have told how to go.
1: Takže někdo řekl, jak jít.
0: So many people we also have.
1: A spoustu lidí
0: many
1: to taky
0: tells
1: tak
0: me here.
1: Máme.
0: I have no money.
1: A někdo přijde a říká, já nemám peníze.
0: And I'm getting always.
1: A já vždycky říkám.
0: And it's going. Now I will go away.
1: A tak teď.
0: But I can't not other work.
1: Teď půjdu pryč.
0: Other was also not good.
1: Taky to není dobré.
0: Many, many people, they said, I cannot work.
1: A spoustu lidí říká, že nemohou
0: I get something.
1: Pracovat, něco dostanu.
0: But they don't. There are many.
1: A je jich takto mnoho.
0: So, come to that one person.
1: Běžte za tím jedním člověkem.
0: And get them to remain here. Okay?
1: Ať zůstanou tady.
0: Then you will rich of the rich.
1: Tak bude ten nejbohatší z
0: bohatých. What is rich?
1: A co je to bohatý?
0: Happiness.
1: Štěstí.
0: Joy.
1: Radost.
0: And friends to all.
1: A přítel pro všechny.
0: So, go to constellation where? Who have given, who did.
1: Tu konstelaci, kdo to jak udělal.
0: And many others who are doing many things, they will lost everything.
1: A ti ostatní, kteří dělají různé věci, o všechno.
0: Nowadays what people are learning.
1: A teď lidé se učí.
0: Professors or anything.
1: Profesoři.
0: And now they are taking more money from other people, more money from other, poor is going down, poor is falling down.
1: A teď si berou od lidí víc a víc peněz.
0: I have learned.
1: Já jsem se to naučil.
0: If you want, I will do for you.
1: Tak vám to udělám.
0: But give the money.
1: Ale
0: you know how time is semi.
1: Peníze.
0: Eh? Oh, that there is what we call the. You are going bye bye. Kitchen. Oh my God, I'm looking about the kitchen. I was searching where is my kitchen.
1: Hledal jsem, kde je kuchyně.
0: Yeah. But then money is gone.
1: A pak ty peníze.
0: You will die and everything is gone.
1: Zemřete a všechno je pryč.
0: So many things. There's many things to come to the Jyotish.
1: Je hodně těch věcí, jak přijít.
0: And he will tell. It's not from to tomorrow.
1: A on to neudělá zítra.
0: But it will come.
1: Ale přijde to.
0: Therefore,
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0: 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Salutations to Srila Purja Siddhapeet Parampara. My dharmat pranams to our beloved Gurudev, His Holiness Vishwa Guru Mahamandalishwar Maheshwaranand Puriji. Om Namo Narayan to all the sannyasis. And good morning to all of you who are present here and who are watching through Swamiji TV. This is our dear Narayan Puri, who I know since he was born. And we went for many... Okay, the thing, you know, the round thing you sit on and hold and then they push and you go down in the snow. Box sled. Yeah, box sled or whatever. So we were doing that in the childhood, I remember that. And a few days back I was going through pictures of me and Swamiji in the, on the Alps with the snow, and then I saw him, so I remembered that we were there. And he has some more stories, and he's now a life coach. He's a very successful guy, doing well in life, happily married. For me, it's surprising, you know, like he's young and already married and expecting a kid. Yep. So now the stage is his.
1: When I grew up, you know, I always thought, I hope Swamiji never gets me to speak here. I was so afraid of it, and now Avatar is doing it to me. And it's funny because I remember, you know, it's already like 20 years ago, even more, when we were in India and we always had like, you know, at that time in Jadon it was still like more or less desert. And I was lucky enough to always spend the time with Avatar Puri, and Uma Puriji was cooking for us, so we always had like the best food, like spaghetti and everything. It was amazing, especially compared to what my parents got. I loved it. And we always thought like what we can do. And one funny thing was when I remember that we like got a soccer ball and we gathered all the Swamis together, you know, like Jasraj and Yogesh and Premananji, everyone had to come to play soccer with us. And we played like, I don't know, for one to two hours. It was so much fun. And then satsang started. And we went directly to the satsang. So we were there on point. And all the Swamis were late because they had to shower after playing soccer with us. And then they were able to come. So it was really very, very good times. Also Swamiji always being around. And still doing a lot of like sports since I played 10 years. Table tennis for the national team of Austria. And I got into paddle tennis. I don't know if you guys ever saw paddle tennis. It's like a mixture of tennis and squash. It's a very, very fun game. Even got back into tournaments now. And it's so interesting because it relates a little bit to right now I'm with Niranjan in Anustan. It's really awesome what he's telling us. And like during the games, you know, I get in the mode when it really counts, you know, when people are watching and you're there, everything is focused on the next ball and it's getting tight and your hand starts to shake because, you know, now it's really important. And then your inner voice kicks in and doubts if you are able to do what you want to do, if you're able to finish the next point. And what's so interesting about it to me is that I now realized even more that it's okay what the voice is telling me inside during that point, because I guess, yeah, we all know that situations, you know, when it counts when you like have a presentation or when you're even doing sports yourself or when you have to speak because Avatapuri tells you to speak. And then you're there and this inner voice kicks in. And we have like approximately, due to the new studies, 30 to 60,000 thoughts every day. And every thought is more or less like a conversation in your head, you know, every time the voice tells you something. And
0: that's why we should be in peace that we don't have thoughts.
1: That would be the goal. Yeah, we're trying to achieve that in Anustan. Sometimes it's better, sometimes it's worse, depends how much you eat for lunch. It affects you really, really much. And in this situation, it's so interesting that when this voice comes, it's not so much about what the voice is telling you, it's more about what, you know, like how the voice is speaking with you. I remember I was with one coaching colleagues. We went to a seminar in Germany and I picked him up in Austria. He came from the USA and we drove in the car and then we drove to Germany and we came to the like German highway. And who was there knows that there is like no speed limit. So we came to the German highway and I pushed on the gas a little bit more, you know, we were going faster, faster, faster. And then I looked over to my colleague because I remember he's from the US and even there, you know, on Highway 101 where there is nothing else, people only drive like 90 miles per hour or something. And I asked him if it's okay to, like, there is no speed limit, if it's okay that I like go on the gas and turn on the volume. And he said, yes, yes, no problem, without knowing what it really means, you know, and so I pushed the gas and we went to like 180, 190, 200, 210, 20, 30. And then I heard that he was like grabbing something, you know, he was grabbing the thing in front of the car just to hold on. You know, young guy, fun. Yeah, I was like young guy, I was little bit, you know, it was like a success for me. So I looked over to him and he was like holding like this and also seeing me and he noticed that I liked it. So he said, Narayan, you know, that recently we found out that not dying is the biggest fear. I said, oh, that's interesting. Then what is the biggest fear? And he was like this, you know, and he said, obviously to hold on to whatever we have. And it was really interesting in this moment because it made so much sense, you know. Also like in the sports, when you're there and you like hold on to the pattern which your inner voice has towards you. And then now even in Anustan, when I'm doing like chakra sodhan or whatever and I'm repeating the mantra, you know, 1,000 times every day and the voice has the same pattern like always my inner voice has. So I'm repeating the mantra like da da da da dum da da da da dum da da da da dum. And then Niranjan always says, because maybe he can read it in my face or faces from some other people, and he's like, yeah, and you should enjoy every time you speak the mantra. You should like love the mantra. It should be like a puja every mantra you speak. Doesn't matter if you say it outside or if you say it inside. It should be like with bhakti, with devotion. And so that's what I'm trying the last days all the time to repeat the mantra with this. You know, you can see if you're, you can even, if you look at people, you can even see it there. You can see the way the inner voice is talking towards you. If it's like a conflict discussion all the time, or if it's like a happiness talk, you can see if this voice is hard towards this person, or if it's soft. You can see if it's very, if it's talking, you know, very fast, then this person is always stressed out. Or if it's talking like slow, then this person is always very relaxed, like Avatapuli, you know. And to me especially, it makes a lot of difference if this voice is talking softly or hardly towards yourself. Whatever it's saying, it doesn't even matter what it's saying. It's just about, is it talking soft or is it talking hard? And there is like a meditation, which is also from India. I think it's called Maitri, which is so interesting, where you have to speak with yourself all the time, the same way, like you would

0: speak with a baby or a little cat, you know? And it doesn't matter what you say, it's just about like, in which way is this inner voice changing at that moment? And like, imagine it, you know, if you talk to yourself like this, like, ah, oh, everyone can do it, just you cannot do it, you will fail, whatever you do. It's so hard to be in a bad mood, although, you know, what the voice is saying might be not so good. But if you say it with this love, with this joy, with this bhakti, it's a completely different story. And so I thought of also adapting it more, you know, really practicing it in Anusthan, but then also going out, practicing it with my clients, and also especially in sports. That in this moment, it doesn't really matter what you say towards yourself, but that you're like centered within yourself, and that you can change like the volume, and that you can change if it's hard or soft speaking towards yourself. I think that could lead to a lot of good things, and then if you can like speak nice with yourself, you can also much easily speak softly and speak nice with others. Because you know, the average 3-year-old baby is laughing 400 times per day. Can you imagine that? Like 400 times every day. Yeah, I will be counting soon. I will really enjoy that. You know how much the average like grown-up is laughing per day? Any suggestions?
1: Average adults, how much do we have?
0: 0.2. good things. You know, it's really like this, that we go from being a child 400 times, being an adult 12 times per day. 12 times. It differentiates a little bit. For some people, that's a lot already, you know. Differentiates a little bit. I think like for men, it was like around 12 times, and for women, it was around 22 times. So they're a little bit better with this. But you know, there is an trend going down, because the only one who's laughing less must be a dead person, you know. There is a straight line going down if we don't do something against it. And I think, you know, something that we could do would be like speaking differently with ourselves. Because like, we all do a yoga of yoga, practicing sadhana, prayers, mantras. But like this 30 to 60,000 thoughts every day is affecting us like unconsciously much, much more than we can like solve in this 1 or 2 weeks, which we're there, or for some even 6 weeks. So I thought this could be something which is interesting, having, instead of inner conflict thoughts, having happiness thoughts, having happiness talks. And this will be like useful in many different cases. And I think many different yogis also said that laughing is the closest to enlightenment. I can totally agree. And so yeah, let's go from 400 times to 12 times. Let's go back again a little bit up. That would be something which I think is a lot of benefit for all of us. And I can also see that Avatar Puruji is already bringing this in, making jokes all the time about everything. And I really appreciate it. I really appreciate it. You have a joke or what?
1: No. I have a question. I got a question which I can't find the answer to, so let's see if he manages. See, we all are laughing now. So, the question is, does time exist? And according to the person who

0: who asked the question, the time does not exist. And even if you are far away and not in touch, the bonds do not deteriorate because of time. Even if you meet that person after ages, still it will be normal if the bond is really strong. And how does time work?
1: Can you please specify the question for me?
0: What is time? Does time exist?
1: Well, does time exist? Yes and no, I would say. But I don't know, it's really hard to find an answer towards that. What I experienced again is that the relationships we have, doesn't matter if they are like towards children, parents, the guru, towards whomever you really love, that these relationships, that they are really timeless. For example, I don't know if you like, for example, if you now close your eyes with me together and you think about someone you really, really love, which already is like in the next incarnation, like he's already not anymore here with this body. If you think about this person now, if you imagine this person right now, please, like, imagine someone you really loved, just not anymore here, then you can directly experience that the relationship towards this person is still alive, that this relationship is timeless. And you can feel like whatever feelings you have towards this person, like happiness, like joy, love. So I would say it's probably the wrong question. What's more important is that the things which really matter, that they are timeless for sure, as we all experienced right now. I hope this already satisfies you. It's actually really fun. To answer questions, yeah.
0: At the time of making any important decision, are there any steps to be taken so we can decide in the right way? I would say, Naham Karta, Pravdeep Karta, Mahapravdeep Karta, Hi Kevalam, and that solves all the problems, but he will have some more theoretical answer.
1: Well, I absolutely agree. I think if you really lived in Naham Karta, then it already would like solve all of this. Something which is maybe a little bit easier to grasp for the mind is that there are, I don't know if it's the right word in English, but you have a certain trust in life. And in my opinion, as I experienced with myself and a lot of my clients, that there are two different kind of trusts in life which people have. I would say there is the small trust, which is like, okay, there is a situation, and if A happens after the situations, I'm very happy because it's exactly what I wanted. But if B happens after the situation, it's not what I wanted, so I will be really unhappy. That's like the way I feel like most people, including myself, most of the time, are experiencing life. That you are in this small kind of trust. If A happens, everything is good because I worked for it. If B is happening, that's not good and it's affecting me in a really bad way. And then one doctors actually, where I attended a seminar, he said that there is also the big trust. He also learned from a lot of yogis. He also knows Swamiji. So I think like he refers to that when he's speaking about that. He said the big kind of trust is that if you have a situation and it can either happen, you know, situation A or situation B, that the big kind of trust is, yes, I work towards situation A, but it doesn't matter if situation A or situation B will come into place. It will happen for me. Also, I don't know, maybe some of you guys listen to Tony Robbins sometimes. He said that life happens not to you, life happens for you. And I feel like this is also like Naham Karata, but explained a little longer, you know, that this big trust, it doesn't matter if situation A or situation B happens. You can definitely know that it happens for you. And so with this knowledge, you can approach the decision you have to make maybe a little bit more relaxed, which I know from sports as well, and I also talked with Tiak Puri about it, that in situations that really count, something which is really helping is, in my opinion, pranayama, so breathing, for example. So if you have an important decision and you like calm down your nervous system by doing some maybe Anulom Vilom or 4-6-8 breathing techniques, you know, which we all have from yoga, and you just do it for like maybe 3 to 5 rounds, your nervous system will calm down and you will definitely have a good step towards the right decision with Naham Karata in mind that it doesn't matter if situation A or B then really comes out of this, it will be something which happens to you, which something which happens not to you but for you, if that makes any sense. What do you think about it?
0: Perfect. Another question. No, this one I'm answering. Prayers or your mantras can be sung anywhere, anytime, any frequency. It's about the bhava, it's about the feeling which you carry inside of you. It's not about how loud you sing it. You can sing it as loud as you want, or as quiet as you want. But if you are living in an apartment complex where you have neighbors who are not accepting the prayers or something, then you can be as quiet as necessary. It doesn't need to be shouted out. It's about the feeling and about the bhava which we carry inside. Perfect timing, because the next question Fulpuruji will answer. And the scriptures and all the Ramayana, Mahabharata, all these examples are not fictional, they are real, they really happened, and that's something where we can learn something out of it. So the next question is, could you please explain the different colors of the Shivling, black, white, crystal, ? So now our dear Fulpuruji will answer that. One more question, maybe you have a better answer to this, is if Rama and Mahabharata and all this are real or they were just fictional stories, or asli mein hua tha ya aise hua tha ya aise likha gaya ki hum logo se seekh sake. When the younger brother doesn't know the answers, they rely on the big ones. So that's why we have him, you know. Enjoy.
2: Sri Deep Narayan Bhagwan ki.

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through the webcast. Many blessing all of you as well. The every day is going, the Ganga is flowing, the Gyan Ganga from Alakpuri Siddhi Peet Parampara and as well from Vishwa Guruji. The Ganga or nectar, there are two types. One Ganga is flowing from the Himalaya, the Gomukh means the Ganga, the coming from the cows, like similar for the place where the Ganga is flowing beginning. And long journey after the Ganga merging in the Kolkata Ganga Sagar, the millions, trillions, billions, the peoples, bhaktas, the bathing in Ganga and purifying their self as well, the endless, the animals, the creatures, and the trees, plants, all the getting the Ganga, Vada, or water. Similarly, the second Gyan Ganga, with the water Ganga, and this is Gyan Ganga, which is the leading to human in the darkness to light. The answering the many, many questions and the fulfilling the wishes through the Gyan Ganga. And second, they call Gyana Amrit. The Gyana Amrit means the nectar of the God knowledge, God glory knowledge. So today is the great day, it called Ganesha Day. And Ganesha is the first worshipping God in the world. The Ganesha got the title, this first worshipping title, through the Shiva and Parvati. And today is a, it also that what called the opportunity that Ganesha Day, and the bhaktas asking about the Shiva's Shivling colors, and also the similarly questions came that what there was Mahabharata real was there, and Ramayana was real there or not, or this imagination to human they create and telling to others. So it is their great opportunity to be share with you. So first I like to start the Ganesha, the beginning, the worshipping God. That call one mantra to worshipping Ganesha. So if you know, you can chant with me, or if you not have practice, you can just listen. You will get the explanation and the meanings. Gaja.

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The bhut means the human, all the creation can be bhut. Vasude, this Krishna also mentioning. Sarva bhutanam hirdese tishtati arjunaha. This is Mahabharata. From Mahabharata, not from Gita ji, Krishna saying, Sarva bhutanam hirdese tishtati arjunaha. I am staying in every and each the person or creature's heart. So bhutadi, all the worshipping to Ganesha. Kapit jambu phal charu bhakshanam. Kapit jambu like blackberry, you call here, we call jamun. The Ganesha like very much. Uma sutam. Uma means mata, Parvati. Sutam means sun. Shok vinasa karakam. The removing all the disturbance and struggles from the life. Pad pankajam. If I bow down your lotus feet. Shok vinasa karakam. Shok also, that's similar. So, good, the questions came. I like to answer your question according to we have a timetable today. So, why is the difference the color of the Shivalingam? But, there's a main why the worshipping way Shiva. Why not have Shiva statues? Why Shivalingam, worshipping? Is given all explanation in the Shiva Purana. Shiva Purana is his great glory of the Lord Shiva. Why also the Shiva and Purana? Shiva means the God Shiva himself, and Purana means oldest scripture. Shiva beginning, this worshipping, what was in the beginning, that in the world, there was not God, no goddess. The beginning, the Shiva was the creator to Brahma and Vishnu, according to the Shiva Purana. And the Shiva create actually to Vishnu and Brahma. And that time Brahma and Vishnu both have confusion between them. Between them, confusion. Brahma was mentioning to Vishnu that I create you. And Vishnu saying, Brahma, I create you. So that was conflict. And to solve conflict, that is Nirakar Brahma Swarup, he was not informed. But that time, that Jyotirlinga, it called Shiva Lingam, after came name, beginning name was the Jyotirling. Like Jyoti means the flame. And the Jyotirling, the fire, like symbol of the one kind of pillar, is fire appear. Pillar fire is endless, up and down. And from there, the sound came. Brahma, Vishnu. Aap dono ka kathan nirthak hai. Both of you, what you are talking, that you first came or you first came, the both your, this is each other argument is not correct. Sen Akashvani, that time, this is after this Jyotirlinga, there was one Shiva appear with form, it called Ardhanarishwara. And Ardhanarishwara beginning telling both of them that now you will worship this Shivalinga. Jyotirlinga. Shivalinga, know that? Jyotirlinga. Now wow, how much we have our India, that is what called this is
Shiva temple, Bara Jyotirlinga. You know that last time I was mentioning Saurashtra, Somnatham, Sri Shaila, Mallikarjunam, Ujjainiya, Makala, Munkara, Mamaleswaram, Pralaya, Vedanatham, time is what is. 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What say? Jyotirlingani, no Shivalingam. Jyotirlingani, Saiha, Prataha, Patehinaraha, Saptajanam, Kratam, Papam, Vinasyati. Seven life sins will wash away if we worship the Dwad Jyotirling according to Shiv Purana. Jyotirlinga. And this Jyotirlinga establish some of them God by God. Like moon, Somnath. Somnath established by Chandrama. Moon was in the human form. And he came on this Mrityuloka also, or that time, how ancient time that? He established this, that called Som. Som means moon. Nath means his God. Also Nath is Swami. Also we call second name Nath. And Bhagavan, also Nath. He Dina Nath, oh, you are my God. You are caretaker of me. So, Jyotirlinga, and Shiva gave both them duty. Vishnu, your duty to meditate. So he was meditating. And after the water came out from his body, from sweating, and all the ocean appear according to that Shiva Purana. And now from his navel came this lotus, and Brahma was sitting there. So this is a story of Jyotirlinga. And the beginning, out, I want to clear that beginning where the Brahma and Vishnu, they worship this Jyotirlinga, they make puja, same time. And Vishnu, Shiva get happy about their puja. So that day he told, now beginning this day we'll worship as like Shiv Mahashivratri. That way the beginning, the Brahma and Vishnu pujas, day the Shivratri is started. So it's years and year, yugas and yugan, constantly thousands of people, the Shivratri where they're celebrating. But question was the white color. So this explanation given in the Shiva Purana, that is not color, there is color also that is given, that can be black color, can be crystal, and can be we worship also like making mud by out of mud. This is called Parthiv Shivalinga. So if you go name, is endless name, is a color, is also there. And what kind Shivalinga also should be, there also given explanation. In the Shiva Purana, the all questions answer. So this is according Shiva Purana, the crystal Shivalinga and stone also, there's some different kind of stone also can be there. There's a mud can be there, but in worshipping proper way and also the respecting proper way, and color should be there. So this is according to Shiva Purana, and man the Jyotirlinga. Shiva Lingam is after worshipping. And why the Shiva Lingam they call? Because Shiva is without form beginning.

Beginning was cosmic light. That time was not Shiva have the his body. Shiva is not one. He is Ardhanarishvara. Prakriti and Purushaha, both are there in one form. Yourself also all Ardhanarishvaram. Myself also Ardhanarishvaram. Half part you have the Shiva Shakti and half part have the, according to Shiva Purana, you're there like female body. So Ardhanarishvara Shiva, according the Shiva Purana, according the other Puranas, this is. And second was that I want to answer the Ramayana and Mahabharata. What we can learn from the Ramayana and from their Mahabharata. So this is actually exactly, if you want to answer, right? Exactly, this is like God came on the earth and he played the in human form. And what obstacles come in human life, that how they should solve it. When the devil's mentally thoughts come, how to the devil's thoughts to minimize, and God positive thought too we have to create in our mind, so it keep harmony. The Lord Rama came that time, how much was obstacles came. Then the Rama was there, that many the negative thoughts, there was like many devils there. They killing to people, they eating to people, they burning the houses. And for that, in the Mahabharata, not in Mahabharata but Bhagavad Gita, they said one slogan, yada yada hi dharmasya galanir bhavati bharat abhyuktan adharmasya tadatmanam sarjamyaham paritranaye sadhunam vinashaye chadaskratam sambhavami yuge yuge. Is from Mahabharata Gita slogan. So yada yadahi, time to time the God appear on this earth, the destroying the negative activities, negative thoughts and the devil's mentality, and God establish that a good harmony and peace on the earth. Paritranai sadhunam, the taking care to devotees and who they are like devil mentalities, God give them punishment. This is very clear way. This is in our mind have positive thought, negative thought. Our body have poisons and nectars. So which we can create it for us and for other. Similarly, there are both have inside our in mind. So main things that is we learning that things. We need poison or nectar. So that is his lesson from this whole, I don't know how many days were Ramayana, was people was writing and reading and writing and reading, and showing the cinemas, showing the serials, the playing the actors, how much the hard work they did, and how much the time take to write the Ramayana, the Valmiki ji, how much time take to write the Tulsidas ji in Avadhi Bhasa. Before it was in Sanskrit, pure Sanskrit. Yesterday I was mentioning the slogan, that is, no? Manishat pratishtatvam agama shashvati samaha yat kroncha dekam vadhi kam mohitam. This is the beginning sloka from the Ramayana. And Valmiki, from his heart, it came that word. Because this was his sa, that's what that was. Front of him, it was like crime work. He was killing two birds were there, and he killing one of them, and as he kill it because his job to kill and eat animals or birds. And second, what was this? One is died, and second was yoga. Na, hey Udhav, hame bata do, kya yoga se vyog bada hai? योगियों की कुटिया वन में है, वियोगियों के हृदय बसत है।

Amrita, this is given very good explanation and also all the meanings here. But what is effect? It's written Shiva Purana that if we chant 5 lakh, 100,000, 100,000, 100,000, 100,000, 100,000, 100,000, 5 times, and the Shiva will appear there. Because if we, like given there, mentioned there, that if we repeat 100,000 Triambakam Yajamahi Sugandhi Pushti Vardhanam, then we clean our all that the negative thoughts away. Second 100,000, it is we remember the past life, where I was. And third one, that is come Shiva in the dream. And fourth one, it is fulfilling our wishes, what you wish. You want to maybe get moksha, or you want to your wishes fulfilling. And 100,000, this is a Triambakam Yajame Sugandhi Pushti Vardhana mantra, the time Shiva will appear front of you. It's given there. I didn't practice myself. So we please confidence. Who want to do the 5 lakh, you know, like almost 500,000. 10 lakh, 1 million. So 500,000, Triambakam, Yajamahe, Sugandhi Pushti Vardhanam, Urvarukami Vandana, Mrityur Mokshima Amritat. This mantra, if they repeat, they get that kind what their wishes fulfilling according the Shiva Purana. We are following, following the technical things here. What the technical, which button we pressing, and we appearing here, other we calling, I'm here, and from India the people can talk, or you press here button and in front of you somebody appear.

promise will be fulfilled. So that's all. I think now it's time to be, our life is journey somewhere today. It's Om for Vishwaguruji's good health, prayer by through the Om to Vishwaguruji and well-being to all the creatures and prosperity for everyone. So please inhale.

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1: 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My dandavat pranams to our beloved Gurudev, His Holiness Vishwaguru Mahamandleshwar Maheshwaranand Puriji Maharaj. Om Namo Narayan to Swami Madhuram Puriji. And Hari Om to all of you who are present here and those of you who are watching through webcast. Good evening to all of you and good morning, afternoon and evening to whichever part of the world you are watching from. Beautiful, sunny, lovely
2: making
1: day,
2: it
1: much
2: here.
1: More special and beautiful, because when beautiful hearts come together, and as I often say, people with the same frequency in the same page or in the same book coming together makes the atmosphere much more beautiful. Of course, the ashrams or the places where Gurudev's lotus feet have blessed and consecrated the places are divine, and those energies you can obviously feel. But also when hearts, pure hearts and beautiful people come together, that also brings up the atmosphere much more. So I'd like to thank each and every one of you for all the generosity, all the beautiful time and the experiences. And yes, I think we need this more often. I am not sure that I can physically come once a year, but I will try to, I mean not once a year, twice or thrice a year as I want to, once a year for sure. But let's try to do one thing, let's have an online satsang and I will join once a month. Okay? And even if I'm not here, Madhuramji is anyhow organizing many satsangs, and let's have more satsangs. Satsang means the company where is truth, where is good atmosphere, where it's talks about something nice. It doesn't need to be a talk. You can have satsang at your homes also. But here, in this beautiful ashram or in any ashram, let's all come together at least once a week. Do you?
3: Yeah.
1: Zoom. Technology. What was before technology? We all had to come, no? So let's try to gather more often and have beautiful satsangs and more people, community, sometimes at their place, sometimes at his place, sometimes here, anywhere. Should be more. Ashram. The literal meaning of ashram means a means come and shram means work. That's the literal meaning of ashram. Karma Yoga. We are famous for it. So let's all gather more often and have beautiful satsangs. You can have it at any place, any home.
4: Gurur Devo Maheshwarah, Gurur Sakshat Parabrahma, Tasmai Sri Gurave Namaha. Om Shanti Shanti.

Good evening, everybody. Hariom and Om Namo Narayan to our Swami Avatar Puriji. Well, we had really beautiful time. But I think mostly our hearts feel rejoiced and really filled with joy, because it's very rare this time to meet really a real human being. Many people, we carry the form of the human body, but very rare are those whose hearts are filled with the presence of the divine, and they willing to share this with the world. I think if we all would try to live his life for a week or month, we would realize that it's not as easy as it looks from outside. But to really offer this inner space, or to offer the energy for the service of the Gurudev, that's something very great. So we are of this in the world. So he says here, I don't know who wrote this bhajan, but he says that I have been wandering whole world, but nowhere I could find such a close friend. It is becoming nowadays in spirituality, I feel very needed that friendship, a spiritual friend, someone who, you know how nice it is to sit down with someone and you don't have to talk about the weather or politics or something. But we talk about God, we talk about love and joy. That is very rare. He says, the whole world is crying until we meet with the saint. And from that moment, I think of him day and night. I don't want to separate from you, because without you I will not find the peace. I'm just like a fish that dies without the water in agony. I respected you and will respect you further. When I heard the name of the Sataguru,

0: Then I decided to wear the clothes of the fakir. My beloved Gurudev, please don't leave me. I want to live in this joy, in this real happiness, yeah, that we were talking whole week about. What is really real joy? Is it really an ice cream? Oh, it's good, it's nice, but is it really somewhere out there? No, we had lot of words from Swami Avatar Puriji. It's inside, it's within. So after the divine words of my guru, I have woken up and I caught the knowledge. At the feet of his, I am mad with joy. And I'm hugging the lotus feet of Gurudev. This, if I may.
1: I learned it from the best. Putting people on the spot. Few words. Not behind, it's you. Yeah. Mm.
2: I was just, as we were singing bhajans, I was just thinking about the last 21 years. Has it been 21, Divya Puriji?
3: Divya?
4: No, 33.
2: Since we took mantra?
3: No,
2: 20. 20 years. And how, I guess I was very young still, I was in my early 20s, and how many beautiful experiences I have had with Swamiji. The first time I went, I met him here in Wellington Ashram, and I was so impressed with his lecture, and in the break he said in perfect German to Uma Puri, "Go bring me a cup of tea." And I was like, he speaks German? I was like, because I was born in Germany, I was very impressed with this Indian Swami. And then I decided that I will just go on my own accord to Jadan. I didn't tell anyone that I was coming. So I was outside the gates, and the guards out there, they wouldn't want to let me in. And at that time, I didn't realize Swamiji walked past behind me. It was such a blessing because he doesn't often walk on the outside of the compound, you know. I was like, and then there were times in Fiji where we had a beautiful time visiting the different disciples and just watching him in everyday life. And one time we left the accommodation and he said, "Have you got everything?" I'm like, "Yep, yep, yep. Have you got everything? Yep, yep, yep." And then we left the phone charger behind and he stopped on the stairs and he waited for the bugs and the insects to crawl past before he stepped. And it's given me so much, his attention to detail and his care for people, always making sure. And Swami Avatar Puriji, I've really observed the same with you the last few days, how much care you take for each person and how you inquire and make sure everyone is comfortable and pain-free. And yeah, it's very beautiful. And how much I've learned with his cooking and how much my ego has been, molded. Like a beautiful pottery vase. And then when I was younger, I feel like I was a bit more brave, so I asked him for my name in front of everyone in Jadan, and he mumbled something like Dharam Devi. I was like, "Ooh, I wonder what this means." It took me another 2 or 3 years to ask him about the meaning, and at that point I had already studied Ayurvedic medicine, and I was like, I'm sure he's going to say something like open up an Ayurvedic hospital or something. So I went with all of these preconceptions, and then he sat on this chair right there here, and he was like, stroking his beard, saying, "I think you should have a family." And I was like, "Oh gosh, that's so neff," like so boring. And it was just the biggest teacher, you know, becoming a mom and doing that selfless service, and then bringing my children. And we went on the Australian desert tour, and my youngest son, Gopal Puri, my oldest was 2 years old, and it was just so beautiful, so many beautiful memories of sitting by the fire and having chai with Swamiji, and yeah, going to Strilki and just following him around. Yeah, so beautiful, and how much

0: woke up and I'm like, I'm pain free. So thank you for the blessings and the beautiful yagya. That was my highlight this week. That was so beautiful. So yeah, I am blessed to still be here and stay steadfast in my belief and be unmoved and just continue singing bhajans and kirtan and have my beautiful guru brothers and sisters here for, watching each other mature and having Mataji here. So beautiful. Thank you. Thank you very much, Swami Avataparaji.
1: Really? Okay, so I will say something very present. Well, not so present. I had the injury 8 months ago, and since then I was in lots of pain. I have like prolapsed disc, and as a side effect, I had very strong sciatica. And I tried everything what I could, and nothing was helping me. And I started to be really down. I have to say that someone has like back pain or problems, it takes a lot of quality of the life. And when we knew the Swami Avatar is coming. Okay, so I had lots of pain, and when preparation for the arrival of Swami Avatar Puri, I felt like it would be really tough and hard for me. Because I didn't felt well. And even when they came, I was limping. I'm still a little bit kind of like twisted and in lots of pain. And since Swami Avatar is, well, in Auckland, when I was, Swami Avatar told me twice to come here down to Wellington. And first I thought that I can't because I'm in ashram. I should take the classes and there is no one else who will take it. But he had the lecture about going with the flow, and when opportunity comes, we should take that opportunity. So I thought like, yeah, let's go. Like, he was as well mentioning, like to give everything to our master and it is his responsibility. So I thought like, oh, he told me to go, so it is his responsibility now, whatever happened. So I sent the newsletter that for 1 week I'm canceling classes and I'm going down to Wellington. And, of course, I sitting for me, like for the longer period of time, was like very hard and painful. So I thought like, how I'm going to survive like that flight to down to Wellington? It is just like one... Yes, it was like 1 hour, and the next day when I was in so much pain that we went with David, we wanted to go to emergency, and then we go for after hours. Yeah, kind of like emergency, and because I was in so much pain, and they prescribed me again just more painkillers, and we bought the crutches so I can, like, it can help me with walking, And then the miracle happened. I mean, like, it's crazy. I think, like, no one will believe me, and not students in Auckland. But since I'm here, like, my pain gone, honestly gone. And I thanks very much to Swami Avatar for praying for me. And as well, I know that lots of yoga friends were praying for me and for all the good wishes. But for myself, I really have the feeling that to be in presence of Swami Avatar, it healed me, and it's a miracle. And I know it for some people can...
2: Today she was running at the beach.
1: Yes. And yesterday, I first time went like long distance, and I was like really impressed. If it didn't happen to me and myself, and knowing my pain for the last 8 months, I wouldn't believe, but it's really happened. And here I am. So thank you very much.

0: Yeah.
1: Yeah, the opportunity came. If someone would ask us how we experience the divine or the presence of the divine, I would say for me it's definitely Swamiji. And that stillness sometimes, what happens, even if there is a big chaos, I'm not crying yet. Thank you. yeah, even if there is the chaos, but there is that stillness, peacefulness. There is something in the air that even the air becomes more dense. At least I would describe it like that. And I experience it sometimes in the meditation if I am blessed. Sometimes in the yoga classes when I am teaching, and in that moment I have feeling suddenly something has changed in the yoga hall. And then I imagine then Swamiji opened his third eye and he's thinking on New Zealand and his energy is channeled here and people can feel it. And sometimes they said me that they felt something different, that the class was different. And sometimes we can experience it, or I can experience it in yoga nidra. But why I am talking about that is that on Tuesday, when Swami, everything was so peaceful, and I said to myself, Guru Tattva landed in New Zealand with Avatar Puriji. Or I don't know whether it's Guru Tattva, maybe I would call it like that. And in that moment, I took my phone, and I had miscalled from Kamala because Avatar Puriji wanted to talk to me. And for me, it was like just internal experience that Avatar Puriji is really that carer of Swamiji light and Swamiji knowledge, and not only of Swamiji, of course, but of our whole parampara. So he often jokes and does the jokes, but sometimes I just can't joke because I don't see him as a 26-year-old young man.
2: Finally someone called me a man. You're
1: with my eyes, I see him like that, of course, but with my heart and soul, it's completely different. So, yeah, I am very pleased and I feel blessed that we have you, and that you took this upon you, because it's definitely hard duty and hard, difficult commitment, and we will try to support you as much as we can. With our work, with our love, with our seva to you and to Swamiji. And that's all what I would say. So wish you a very nice evening, and it's a blessing to have you here. Hare.
3: Continuing. That's what I learned from him. One is swadharma and one is paradharma. Swadharma means dharma for yourself, doing things for ourselves. Going and buying ice cream, that's for ourselves. Unless we are sharing is caring and we share a few scoops here and there, but... but paradharma is what Gurudev has been living by, means not doing for himself, but entirely his whole life was dedicated for us, for all of his disciples, for this beautiful family. Why? Because that is his, wouldn't call it his job, but yes, in one way it is. That's why he came back. Otherwise, I think up there is much more spacious and much more fun and much more relaxing instead of being here back down in the Mrityuloka. But if he decided to come back down here, then obviously there was a higher purpose of it and a higher reason for it, that to unite this. Look, otherwise if he wouldn't be here, none of us would be here, because Because of him, he grabbed each and every one of us from all different corners. You have Slovak, Kiwi, Hungarian, German, Kiwi, British, Slovak, Australian, Kiwi, Indian.
0: Kiwi.
3: Indian, Slovenian, Slovak. So yeah, it's a very interesting, that's why we can call it easily an international seminar, because it's not only New Zealand people, we are many, many, many. And Somji never saw religion, race, background, what you came from, why you came, no. Ashram doors and the doors of his heart has always been open for each and every one of us from any background, from any space. We all can come to him, see him as a father, see him as a mother, see him as a guru, see him as a friend, see him as sister, see him in any form you want to see him as. There is no form. He never let us have that feeling that he came to us or he dealt with us in a way as we wanted to be dealt as. If we wanted to go to him as a father, he would act like that. If you wanted to go to him as a guru, he acted like that. If you wanted to go as a friend, he acted like that. That's something which we can learn. I know many, many masters, many Mahamandaleshwars who, sorry to say, but yeah, sometimes are flying very high in the sky. But Gurudev is one very, very divine soul who I saw personally also, who has everything but has or acts like nothing. Because especially when you have so much, and especially when you become to that level, not only spiritually but in the worldly world also, ego might arise very easily. And especially like now when many of you are talking, Avtarpuri did this, and Avtarpuri did that, and Avtarpuri here, and Avtarpuri that, easily ego can spike up. But when we have, I don't say controlling, I call it taming, like we tame a horse, we tame these inner enemies, which I call, I have the mic, inner enemies, which I call, so that when the ego comes up, we know how to tame it and bring it down. So Gurudev never had that. He was always very kind. That's why I was always saying that. For me, he was the most kind, understanding, forgiving person I know. And also, I have experienced this with many people. Even if they don't like something, they leave Swamiji, oh, this is, we don't like this and we don't like that, and they leave. And after many years, they come back, and Swamiji never had any questions. Why did you leave? Why did you come back? Nothing. Arms are always open. Come here, my dear. That's it. Finish. Why? Because that tattva, that guru tattva is within all of us, and we all are one with that. And when the highest bond and the highest relationship which we can have is with the master, because that is the one which is connecting us. All other relations, parents, brothers, sister, partners, anything, all these relationships are bound to be, hopefully they last very long, but they can be broken. But one relation which never is broken, once you are in that, then you're in it. You can drift away with the wind, but the bond doesn't end, it doesn't cut off. That is one bond which is everlasting, always there. And that's why we are all blessed to be his disciples, because we are all here. Even if we are not his disciples, but we are still on the spiritual path, we are still sitting in the same hall, means something. And there is all, as Gyanananda was mentioning a few days back, that Swamiji told him that him and Paramahansa Yogananda both were like brothers, and they are the same energy. So all these great masters, they all have that same Guru Tattva within them, and they're all connected, and they're all here for a higher purpose. And we all are blessed to be a part of this spiritual journey, because that is something that takes us forward in our life. Gurudev always told me when I was younger, "Yeh manushya jeevan bada anmol hai, ise vyarth nahi gawana chahiye," which means this human life is very

0: precious. We shouldn't waste it. Many of us wasted in Kusanga, many of us wasted in many other things. But if we were born as this human life, and we probably don't want to be born again into it, so hopefully with the grace of Gurudev and these teachers and masters, we hopefully get liberated from this and be free from the cycle of death and birth. But to be a part of this era, to be born in the same time as him, is a great blessing for us. You could be born 100 years after or 100 years before, but we are born in this time, we had darshan, Gurudeva darshana dhanaho. So that means even with one glimpse of a guru, with the one glimpse of darshan, of his energy, of him, of his physical body. And many of us are blessed to have darshan of both Holy Guruji and Swamiji. And internally all are connected. Innerly we can have darshan of many. But in the physical form also we are graced to have darshan of both gurus. And yeah, it is, that's why I'm saying this is the best time to be born. Not before, not later. We are in this time, that is the best time. Whatever happens, happens for a reason and for a good reason. Why it happens, why things happen, none of our business. If it happens, it happens. Can you change it? No. So let it go. Let it go. Let it go. I think that was from Frozen.
1: That's right.
0: So let things go and surrender. I wouldn't say surrender means blind faith. So for me, surrender personally, I used to hold on many things in my life. Even still maybe do here and there. But once I decided that for me to this all inner peace and inner happiness and all this what I'm talking about, I talk about because always planning and these things never functioned for me, because as many plans I made for any trips or anything, always there's a friend who ditches you at the last time and then you end up not going anywhere. So these plannings never really aligned with me. So then I just let things go, and once I let things go, then automatically all the trips and 100 billion more trips started. And after I let go of things and said, okay, as you wish. In Sanskrit we say Guru Agya Avicharaniya, which means the instructions or the guidance of the Guru should not be found the logic. But our human brain will always try to find logic behind things, because we always want to understand things, we always want to figure out why. But then with one wise, there was a book which Premnanji gave me when I was 5, 4, 5, because always, and even now, those who travel with me know, I'm always going, why? So he gave me a book, 100 Whys. So yeah, we will never find the answer of all the whys, but we, as humans, will always question things. But as us mortal human beings, and those who are ignorant like us, we call them Agyani Jeev, which is us, we are not Trikaldarshi. Trikaldarshi means, three means three, Kal means times, and Darshi means a seer, the one who sees. So that's them, the great Mahapurushes, the great saints, they are the one who can see past, present and future. So let them do that job, it's easier for them to do it. Let us just be in the present, and hope that's more than enough. Because if we are trying to wander off in the past, which we can't change, and we are humans. As humans, we all make mistakes. If we don't make mistakes, we're not humans. Like again. But us as humans, we tend to find the negative parts in everything. We try to, we are not trying, but even subconsciously or consciously, we are always drawn and pulled towards that negativity more than the positive energies. But if we see the positivity in everyone and in everything around us, then we feel that positive energies from others, and we can let go of that negativity. And with every breath, every inhalation we take, we feel that positivity coming in, that prana shakti going in. And with every exhalation, we let go of all the negativity, all the toxins which are within us and which we feel from others. Most of the time when we are in a different headspace. It's not us. We are most of the time projecting it from others, and we are feeling other things from others and grabbing onto it because we like to grab on things, and especially when it's something juicy. There is negative talks and positive talks, gossips. We will go more to the gossip because that is more, that gives us more juice in our life. That gives us more things to think about and talk about. And now in the past 1 month, few weeks of traveling, I learned how to separate these things and trying to a little bit pull myself back from all the external chaotic, I have some nice word in my mouth, but not going to say it. A chaotic
1: drama
0: going around us. And we tend to be pulled towards it because it gives us more energy, but not the good energy. It just pulls us more and more into it, and you just get more and more drawn towards it, and eventually you get exhausted, and that is seen by you and others around you. So if things are happening and you are not directly involved, and even if you are directly involved, let it go. We'll deal with it when it comes to us. And if it is with us or around us, take your time to make your decision, because most of the decisions which we make immediately are going to be impulsive, are going to be not rational decisions. When we make decisions, we don't think about it. You say something to me, immediately what comes first thought in my head, probably it's not the right thought, but whatever comes the first thought, I will say it. And then most of the time, if I would have waited, which we now call the buffer period, if we give that time space for us and to think about things and to relate and to process those things, then maybe the answer which will come out will be slightly different. Because you're not in that headspace of anger, you're not in that headspace of sadness, you're not in that headspace of any other emotions, and you have time to think about it, and then you will see that the decision which you might, and for experiment, which I did also, I noted down my thought on the immediate reaction which I had, and then I did that buffer period, and after that I saw that it does work, so it's good. That's why I always say we always have something new to learn from others. It's not that we know everything. It's not that we are the highest. We are the best versions of ourselves, that I agree on. But do we know everything? No. That's our ego saying that I know everything and I am the best and this and that. So every day we can learn something new from someone. You can learn how to be honest from a child, because they do not have that thinking process. They are straight off. Why? Because they're brutally honest. If they don't like something, they will say, I don't like it. If they like something, they will be like, I like it, or whatever. So how to be honest? Learn from kids. That's why in India we say, Bachcha Bhagwan ka swaroop hota hai. Children are the not incarnation, but
2: form.
0: Not incarnation. Form of God, because they're very pure, they're very innocent, and they're very truthful. No matter good truth or whatever, but they will be honest. Learn that from a child. Caring nature, how to take care, learn from the females, because they have that. Swamiji once said, if the Shakti is going to be come together, then the world becomes from Kaliyug back to Satyug. That is the power of these Matra Shakti who are in front of us and everyone who are watching. But for that, all the Shakti has to come together, and we also, all of us have that energies within us. We just need to realize it, and we need to go within and understand that. Most of the time that is suppressed somewhere deep down because we don't believe in ourselves and we don't believe that we are capable to do something. But when we realize that we are capable to do anything, and how are we capable? Because we have Varadahast. You see that hand? It's there always. And even if not in the physical form, just look within. After many satsangs, you see Swamiji or you hear Swamiji saying, I am yours and you are mine. Bas, that's it, what we need.

0: If he said, you are mine, what else do you need? We are sitting in his hearts and he is sitting in our hearts. That's all. You don't need to look for a picture. You don't need to look for his physical form. Sometimes it's very funny to me. I sit with Swamiji and people come, not now anymore, but before. Swamiji, which color of socks should I wear? That was a literal question which came to him. I was like, Viveka. We were learning about Viveka our whole life. And then I'm always then folding my hands and saying, I'm really grateful or impressed or surprised by everything that he dealt with, all this mess of every single one of us. We all come to him, but that is again expectations. It's not a transaction, but we make it a transaction. When we go to Indian temples, especially in India, I don't know if here, but yeah, you go to a temple, you go to a church or a mosque, or I don't know how it functions there, but in temples, Shivji, here is 1 liter of milk. Pass me in the exam, then I will give you also 1 kilo of sweets. That's a transaction. Hanumanji, I'll offer you 1 liter of sindoor if I get this job. Swamiji, if I get this, I will do this for the Om Ashram. Why? It's not a transaction. If you do seva, it's with niswartha bhava. We were talking about this yesterday. It means without any swartha, without any expectations in return. If we do things with our purity of heart, automatically things will happen for you. But if you have, we all have expectations. We have expectations from ourselves. We have expectations from our partners, from our friends, from our family, from our parents. But then expectations are not fulfilled, and then we go into resentment and anger and feeling bad about it. But if in the first place we don't have expectations, then all these emotions will not arise. And it's much more peaceful. I used to deal with expectations, and then a few years back when I said, Swamiji, my problems are yours, my happiness is yours, and my sadness is also yours. You deal with all that, I'm not dealing with it. Simple. Give it all to them. Why else? I wouldn't say that that's why we have a guru to dump all our mess on him, but in one way, yes. Tomeva mata chapita tomeva, tomeva bandhu chasakha tomeva. You are my father, you are my mother. If you are my parent, then take care of it. Simple. I will follow my path. I will follow the path which you showed me. But then my problems is also yours. If my happiness is yours, my sadness is also yours. If my growth is yours, then my downfall is also yours. Everything is in his hands. And once we understand that, that surrendering doesn't mean that we are blindly following someone or something, or that we just think that, okay, our life will function and everything will be fine and we will sit at home and do absolutely nothing and we will, and gold coins will drop down the sky. No. Krishna said, karma karo fal ki chinta mat karo, which means if we do our karma, if we do what we are supposed to do, then don't worry about the fruit, the result. That will automatically come. But for that, faith and surrender and devotion is important. Doesn't need to be to a specific one. You have, everyone has faith in their own gurus, in their own higher spirits, in God, in whatever they want to believe in. But in any form, guru has to be there. Without a guru, life is incomplete. Why? If you say guru is not necessary, then who were your parents? Your parents taught you how to walk and talk the first words and this. They are your gurus. Teachers, why do we go to school? We can learn everything by ourselves. We don't need a guru. Take a book, give a book to a few-year-old kid who doesn't know how to read, who doesn't know the ABCD. Can he? No. We send him to schools, teachers, gurus. So then why can't we accept that we need a guru in our spiritual journey to help us and guide us? They know more than us, obviously. That's why they are where they are. And we can feel it and we can see it. It's not, you have to do this. It's not, I am the greatest. No. There are many. Go around, experiment. I'm just saying, have one. Choose one. In this Kali Yuga, it's hard to find true gurus. Nowadays there are many interesting ones, but once you find the true one and stick to him or her or whoever. But realize that that Guru Tattva is within us also. And once he gives us the greatest gift of our mala, of our mantra, of our kriya or whatever you are initiated in, follow that practice, because that is something which is the energy house. Every round of mala is one phone call with the higher spirit, with the God, with whoever you want to believe in. And why do we have mala? No, we can chant ajapa, it will just continuously go on. Yeah, because our monkey mind, which is restless, will jump from one to another 100 billion thoughts. But when we are doing mala, every bead goes, oh, okay, I'm doing my mala. Oh, I'm doing my mala. Oh, I'm doing my mala. That's why mala is just type of a tool. But the greatest gift that we got was our mantra. If we follow it, everything will go. If we have faith in him, everything will be good. But we need that faith. We need to understand that Naam karta, pravdeep karta, maha pravdeep karta hi kevalam. You are the doer. I am not the doer. I am just the observer of this life. And now I will ask.
1: Thank you. I realized that, you know, I had been a little casual in my relationship with Swamiji recently for a while. And here you come along and you remind me again of Swamiji and the lineage and who you are, and the joy, the absolute joy that I have experienced so many, many, many times when I've been in the presence of Swamiji, when I think of him, when I've been around him, and that same joy is coming back now.
0: That's why your name has Ananda in it.
1: Yeah. The joy of it and hearing you talk. Oh, wow, you have taken me to another place. Thank you so much. And it's so much a reminder of Swamiji. You bring two things I was noticing. You know, father and son. Often the son speaks like the father, but with his own aspect, with his own new thing that he brings. And so I could hear Swamiji talking through you. So lovely, your father. And I could hear you bringing also some other knowledge and way of expressing, which was also beautiful. So the lovely dynamic of the two sitting here reminding me of why I had come along in the first place many years ago to be with such a great soul. And that, you're right, is an absolute gift. It's the greatest thing we could ever experience, the greatest gift we could ever have. We are so, so lucky to be in this physical presence with another being such as Swamiji, actually incarnated at this time. Because how many incarnations have we had? Thousands and thousands. And how many times do we actually be incarnated with a Satguru? How many? Hardly any. This is the most important incarnation of my cycle of lifetimes, because I've come across such a Swamiji, such a divine being. And it's very strange, because when I first met Swamiji, I was a Yogananda disciple, and I thought, well, that's it, bus, complete, enough, that's enough. And then Swamiji said, as you said to me, I was reminding myself when I was speaking 2 days ago, Swamiji said, we are brothers, Yoganandaji and I. But actually, he also said to me privately, Yoganandaji and I are one. We are one. And that really struck me, because I didn't really, one, I don't really know what oneness, at that stage, I didn't know what oneness was. But also I thought, well, how dare he say that? He's one with my guru. But actually, I took that straight into meditation when I had left Swamiji. At the time he said it, it was absolutely true. I had no doubt. Because at that point, I was just receiving. And it was so. But then my mind comes in and I analyze it and I think, oh dear, maybe it's not right and so on. And then I take it into meditation, and of course it becomes the same again. Because in the meditation I move outside of my mind space and into this deeper aspect of who I am. And it was quite clear, Swamiji and Yogananda are one. So when...
0: Don't expect anything, it happens.
1: Yeah, exactly. Yes, and I found out what a Paramahansa was when I first met Swamiji. And I can now describe it in two words. A Paramahansa is love itself. the definition for me.

0: answer is love itself. Because when I first met Swamiji, that was all that was coming from him. I'd never, ever experienced it with anybody. You know, in this at that stage, I was nearly 40 years, 39 years old. I'd never experienced it. It's quantitatively different. Or rather, let's say it's quantitatively different. We experience love, but actually it's qualitatively different too. The love that was coming from Swamiji was clearly unconditional. I'd never experienced unconditional love. And it just poured from him. I was thinking yesterday, because I would have loved to have said this, but there were lots of things being said, so it was time to let the conversation be at the end of last night. But there's a song which says, "The first time ever I saw your face." And it says, "The sun shines out of your eyes, and the moon and the stars are your glow, the gift you bring. He brought the cosmos," and I thought, how wonderful, how amazing. And I wasn't able to put that in words at the time. But since I've been here on the path of Swamiji, and he's become, as you say, a guru and an amazing friend, the best friend you could ever have. And a father. He's all these aspects to me also. But the most special person I've ever met in this lifetime, absolutely, without a doubt. And he's always there. And I really love his unconditionality. This is the quality of such a great one. We were talking last night about oneness. What were we saying? One in all and all in one. So, and Swamiji would talk a lot when he would come about one and all in one. And he would demonstrate it. We would go to many places. So wonderful. And all of these places, wherever we went, Swamiji would demonstrate this all in one and one and all. He would gather together all of the great, all of the well-known, as many as he could, religious leaders, and ask them to come together and let's light a candle. Let's plant a tree, let's do some mantra or prayer, whatever is your way, let's show our oneness and our togetherness. And I would see this and that, thought, oh yeah, okay, so that's what it means, one and all, and all in one. But as I practiced more and more and was around Swamiji, I realized that it has this deeper meaning. The one in all is we all come from the same source. That one thing is manifesting in all. And the all in one is that everything that manifests is the one. So not only do we have the source inside of us, as Swamiji has told us many times, so everything is that thing. And so it's one and all in one. How wonderful and amazing. Now, the only person I've ever seen live this is Swamiji. Because not only did he act like it when he brought people together, he was also it itself. That's why I feel he was love itself, with a capital L. And then whenever I went with him, he would introduce the footsteps of Swamiji. How beautiful to bring oneness back into our everyday lives and see what it is to actually live in oneness all of the time, to see actually all the similarities rather than to see the differences. However, there was another thing that I really learned from Swamiji too. However, wherever he went, he would see oneness in everything and he would bring everybody together. But he was very, very careful to be absolutely loyal to his own path. And I think we can forget that because so many people in this lifetime think, oh, it's very trendy and very spiritual to actually just include a whole lot of gurus in my life. And now I'm the spiritual. Not only that, I'm also my inner guru. And you have to be careful about that. We have to be careful about that idea. We have a guru in Swamiji. How wonderful. I happen to have two. That's not, it was an accident. That wasn't of my making. I was already with Yogananda-ji when Swamiji said, come along, come with me. So I didn't, in a sense, it said that the guru finds you rather than you find the guru. But anyway, I've ended up with two. And it's not an easy thing. I wouldn't recommend it necessarily. However, to see the embodiment of guru-ness, paramahansa-ness in Swamiji has been such a teaching for me, such a revelation, such a gift. So it's wonderful that we have Swamiji, but he would emphasize, you could see wherever he went, he was including everybody, but he always came back to his own path. He always came back to his own Guruji, Holy Guruji. He always came back to Mahaprabhuji. He was always doing his mantra or his prayer or whatever. He was always coming back to the one thing, which was his path, and not trying to include everybody else's teachings in his path. I think that's also a great example for us, and we can learn that we don't have to just become like a, what are they called? What's that bird that goes, a cuckoo, I think, that collects everybody else's nest or other eggs and so on. We have already the perfect recipe for our own evolvement and own enlightenment. And Swamiji, how rare it is that we can see actually in living beingness such a thing. And I love that about Swamiji. He can show me how it is to live this divine life and be it, like Amitabha. You were saying you're given your life. Would you call it Param Dharma? Yeah. And Swamiji was a living embodiment of that. It's so, so rare. That's one or two maybe. I don't know. We see all these people on the internet. But how many really live their life completely given to their own higher self and to their own path? Such an inspiration. Anyway, I've really, really appreciated you. You've brought this deep relationship I have with Swamiji back to help remind me of what it means to me. I left yesterday thinking I wouldn't come back and see you. But I couldn't go and not come back, because you remind me of what this whole thing has been about for me for the last 30, 33 years, why I've been so attracted to the pure, beautiful energy of Swamiji and love itself. And you just brought that with you. No other person can do that except the one who's been passed, who's been given that honor. And there's an energy that gets passed, the energy from the guru to the next in line. So nobody else will do that, what you do. It's such a special thing. And so one day you will also have, so I've come because you trigger me. You trigger me into my remembrance of my relationship with Swamiji. And he triggers me into my remembrance of who I am, because the love stuff starts opening up in me when I come to Swamiji's presence. And the same thing was happening again today and yesterday and the day before. So thank you so much. Yeah. So we are so privileged. It's so nice to have such people, and that someone was going to carry on this lineage and bring this energy again back to us once more. So although it may be difficult, it's such an essential thing that you come and remind us of our path and who Swamiji is. Thank you. And one day you'll be coming here and people will be coming just for you or just for the energy you bring. But right now, thank you for the reminder.
1: It's
0: of...
1: going to be just me. It's
0: always that's right, yeah. Anyway, Avatar Puriji, thank you so much. Thank you, Swamiji. Thank you, everybody. Lovely. Thank you.
2: I took him to Damanbhai. I just want to give you the experience of what the saints does to you and your mind. This way? Thank you. So what the gurus... So I took him to Damanbhai, to whom you know, Raman Ranchor, who is not with us now. He's gone. And... I took it to his house, and he was a secretary of a Gita class in Wellington Indian Association. And I said, Swamiji has come from Fiji. I'm a single man. I can't cook. And can I bring him to your place? He said, no, I'm so busy. I'm selling cars. My wife is working, and I don't have time. I said, okay, we'll just come to pay the visit for 5 minutes. We went for 5 minutes, and guess what? He said, can you please keep him here? Mahesh, to whom you probably know, and Ramila became a friend of Swamiji. Swamiji started playing, and they became friends, and they became his disciple. Then when our Swamiji came, Mataji and introduced to Ramanbhai, and Ramanbhai said, I have a guru. And Swamiji said, no problem, fine. So we both had the same guru. But our Swamiji, the Swami Sukhdevgiri passed away. He doesn't have a lineage. But our Swamiji has a lineage. And like Nana said, that lineage is very important. Because start from Ganesha, Shiva, Adi Shankaracharya, Ram, Shita, Krishna, Shankaracharya ji, and our gurus. That lineage is important for us to travel through the journey of spirituality. And I think we are fortunate. And when I say to Swamiji, I'm going to see Swami Sukhdev Giri, he said, I'm coming with you. He was so spontaneous on every point. He never criticized you as a person, never, ever, to any of you, I'm sure. And one day we were, and he connects to everybody, like Uttarpuri ji. He connects us with Nirmala, connect with Mokshananda, Anand, Bhaktananda, connects with everybody. And like you said, he is our Swami's other body, other mind, other knowledge. And we thank you.
1: Same soul, the rest everything is different, soul is the same.
2: Yes. Thank you.
1: Vedic meaning of doing this.
2: Thank you.
3: Thank you.
1: I think we

The greatest gift which we got, or which I personally got from Gurudev, was his mala, which was given to me last year. And that mala was given by Holy Guruji to Swamiji, the one which he's wearing. I was blessed. I always had a wish that I wish that Gurudev gets my life in 100 billion years, but I always wish that after Swamiji, the only thing I want is his mala. And the mala of Holy Guruji, and always, you know, it's kept in a locker or in very safe place. And me being a not safe person with losing things all the time, but still I was blessed enough and he gave it to me last year. And I don't want to keep it only for myself. So those of you who have your malas, when you come, have your mala in your hands. I call it the recharging, because Swamiji's energy, his whole tapasya from his whole life, and Guruji's blessings and Swamiji's blessings are in that mala, and then that is recharging your malas. If you do not have your mala and you wish, I can still put his mala on your head or anywhere on your heart or wherever you want it, and then that, I call it the recharging, because his energies are going to all of us. So this is the same mala which you see there and in the pictures, and the one which he chanted his mantra whole his life, day and night. That's why it's very holy and blessed for us. Shadeep Narmagwan ki jai.

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1: Milostivi Gospode, vodi nas iz nestvarnosti u stvarnost.
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1: Draga braćo i sestre.
0: Good evening.
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0: with the wisdom of yoga,
1: i mudrošću joge.
0: It's not my first visit to this beautiful country.
1: Ovo nije moj prvi posjet ovoj prekrasnoj zemlji.
0: And yoga in daily life is well known to your country.
1: A yoga u svakodnevnom životu je dobro poznata vama u vašoj zemlji.
0: And this evening we have something, a very beautiful subject.
1: I večeras imamo jednu prekrasnu temu.
0: That's what we call Kundalini and chakras.
1: O onome što nazivamo Kundalini i čakre.
0: Many of you know about it.
1: Mnogi od vas znaju nešto o toj temi.
0: And many will know first time.
1: A mnogi će od vas možda čuti nešto prvi puta večeras.
0: The science of yoga is a science of body, mind and consciousness.
1: Nauka joge je nauka o tijelu, o umu i o svijesti.
0: It is the science of the self.
1: To je znanost o sebi.
0: Yoga is as old as this universe.
1: Yoga je stara koliko i ovaj svemir.
0: Universe is endless.
1: A svemir je beskrajan.
0: It is said in yogic scriptures.
1: I rečeno je u jogijskim spisima.
0: Anant Brahmand, Sahastra Suryas, endless universe and the thousands of the sun systems.
1: Da postoje beskrajni svemiri i tisuće sunčevih sustava.
0: All existing within one space.
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0: That endless, eternal space,
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0: within which the cosmic consciousness is residing,
1: u kome prebiva kozmička svijest,
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0: Therefore, for me,
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0: that entire universe,
1: ovaj čitav,
0: is like
1: svemir,
0: a cosmic mother,
1: poput kozmičke majke,
0: and everything is existing and developing in her body.
1: U čijem tijelu se sve razvija i sve postoji.
0: That eternal cosmic consciousness,
1: to ta vječna kozmička svijest,
0: which is not dormanted but residing,
1: nije uspavana već prebiva.
0: And that consciousness is awakens or becomes active,
1: kada se ta svijest probudi, odnosno postane aktivna,
0: with one principle that we call eternal sound,
1: uz pomoć jednog načela koje nazivamo vječnim zvukom,
0: the resonance,
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0: It is through that resonance,
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0: So what we see, what we hear, or what we receive from the gyan indriya, the senses of knowledge.
1: Stoga ono što vidimo, što čujemo, odnosno primimo gyan indrijama, spoznajnim osjetilima.
0: That's called impression.
1: To se naziva utisak.
0: And these impressions, as a raw material,
1: i ti utisci kao sirovi materijal,
0: goes to subconscious,
1: odlaze u podsvijest,
0: and that becomes desires.
1: I to postaju želje.
0: Vasna, we call.
1: To nazivamo vasane.
0: But those desires, those vasanas, which are still not clear.
1: Ali te želje nisu te vasane još uvijek jasne.
0: After some time,
1: nakon nekog vremena,
0: these vasanas comes up.
1: One vasane se uzdižu.
0: Like a smoke comes from the fire up.
1: Poput dima koji se diže iz vatre.
0: So, these vasanas, the dormant or the hidden desires from the subconsciousness,
1: te vasane, te uspavane, odnosno sakrivene želje iz podsvijesti,
0: is brought to the conscious mind.
1: Izlaze u svjestan um.
0: And the conscious is connected constantly with the intellect.
1: A svijest je neprekidno povezana sa intelektom.
0: The principle of the intellect,
1: princip intelekta,
0: is to give judgment.
1: Je da prosuđuje, da donosi prosudbu.
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1: dharma, princip uma,
0: is to make a sankalpa, a resolution,
1: jest da donese neku odluku, sankalpu,
0: and dissolve the resolution.
1: I da ju opovrgne.
0: Mind doesn't keep the thoughts constantly.
1: Um ne drži misli neprekidno u sebi.
0: Mind is changing constantly.
1: Um se neprekidno mijenja.
0: So therefore don't trust your mind.
1: Stoga nemojte baš vjerovati svojem umu.
0: And mind cannot remain steady.
1: A on ne može ostati postojan,
0: mind
1: stabilan.
0: Mind must work.
1: On mora se kretati, raditi.
0: Mind is a principle which is a pendling between subconsciousness and consciousness.
1: To je ono što se ljulja, što ide iz krajnosti podsvijesti do svijesti.
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1: uzme neku sliku, predstavu,
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1: spremi je u podsvijest,
0: and gives up.
1: I odustane od nje.
0: Because mind has to be alert,
1: jer on mora biti dalje budan,
0: to take the next impression.
1: Na oprezu da preuzme sljedeći utisak.
0: But when we are peaceful,
1: no kada smo smireni, opušteni, neaktivni,
0: meditating,
1: kada meditiramo,
0: or when we have more time,
1: ili kada imamo više vremena,
0: then mind has more time,
1: tada i um ima više vremena.
0: So the mind begins to function in other direction,
1: pa počinje djelovati u obrnutom smjeru.
0: So it brings the thoughts,
1: on iznosi misli,
0: which are dormant or stored in the subconscious,
1: koje su uspavane odnosno pohranjene u podsvijesti,
0: and comes to the conscious mind,
1: i iznosi ih u svjestan um.
0: And the conscious mind is connected with the intellect.
1: A svjestan je um povezan sa intelektom.
0: Dharma, the principle of the intellect, is to give judgment.
1: Dharma intelekta, princip intelekta je da donese prosudbu.
0: Let's say you have some desires.
1: Recimo da imate neku želju.
0: And your mind brings something feeling up.
1: Vaš um iznese neki osjećaj na površinu.
0: But mind don't know what it is.
1: Ali um ne zna o tome što je to.
0: But it comes to intellect.
1: Dođe do ta informacija do intelekta.
0: Intellect gives the judgment.
1: Intelekt donese prosudbu.
0: This desire is a desire of eating ice cream.
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0: And that judgment is given and transferred these desires to that indriya of the tasting.
1: I kroz intelekt donese se prosudba o toj želji i uputi se prema indriji, prema osjetilu okusa.
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0: But you said, no, I don't eat because my doctor said I should not eat.
1: Ali kažete, ma ne bi sladoled, doktor, liječnik mi ne dopušta da ga jedem.
0: And